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0: 33-year-old man has been arrested on suspicion of causing death by dangerous driving after four people, including a baby girl, were killed in a crash in Derby. Two women, aged 18 and 30, along with a 36-year-old man, were declared dead at the scene, and a baby girl died in hospital. A man suspected of carrying out the Berlin Pride attack that left one person dead and 29 injured has been shot dead by police. Abdul Bulout was killed following a manhunt that lasted nearly 24 hours. Passengers at Gatwick Airport have been left without working toilets, running water and most food and drink services. It's after a water supply failure disrupted both terminals, although flights continued as normal. And hundreds of Kate Bush fans dressed head to toe in red gathered in Folkestone to recreate the singer's iconic Wuthering Heights music video. From Radio News Hub, I'm Johnny Holmes.
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0: Cloudy with showers across parts of Scotland, Northern England and Northern Ireland this evening. However, it will become somewhat drier later. Elsewhere, it will be mostly dry. Lows of 10 degrees.
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0: The main suspect of the Berlin Pride attack has been shot and killed by police. Abdul Balout was the subject of a large manhunt. The attack left a woman dead and at least 29 others injured. There's mounting pressure for universities in England.
1: Government needs to be much clearer. It's got to be clear about the about what it expects from research universities. It's got to be clearer about what it expects from universities' engagement with local economies. Clear about what it wants universities to do.
0: That's two-time University Chancellor Professor Sir Chris Husbands. The Higher Education Policy Institute says financial pressures, AI adoption and shifting student expectations are colliding faster than predicted. Police Scotland has confirmed it is investigating sexual assault allegations against former Harrods owner Mohamed Al-Fayed. It's following reports that a new witness has come forward over an alleged attempted rape in 1991. And Lando Norris has won the Hungarian Grand Prix ahead of a battling Max Verstappen. From Radio News Hub, I'm Johnny Holmes.
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0: cloudy with showers across parts of Scotland, Northern England and Northern Ireland this evening. However, it will become somewhat drier later. Elsewhere, it will be mostly dry. Lows of 10 degrees.
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0: 33-year-old man has been arrested on suspicion of causing death by dangerous driving after four people, including a baby girl, were killed in a crash in Derby. Two women, aged 18 and 30, along with a 36-year-old man, were declared dead at the scene and a baby girl died in hospital. A man suspected of carrying out the Berlin Pride attack that left one person dead and 29 injured has been shot dead by police. Abdul Bulat was killed following a manhunt that lasted nearly 24 hours. Passengers at Gatwick Airport have been left without working toilets, running water and most food and drink services. It's after a water supply failure disrupted both terminals, although flights continued as normal. And hundreds of Kate Bush fans dressed head to toe in red gathered in Folkestone to recreate the singer's iconic Wuthering Heights music video. From Radio News Hub, I'm Johnny Holmes.
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0: Cloudy with showers across parts of Scotland, Northern England and Northern Ireland this evening. However, it will become somewhat drier later. Elsewhere, it will be mostly dry. Lows of 10 degrees.
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4: This

0: The main suspect of the Berlin Pride attack has been shot and killed by police. Abdul Balout was the subject of a large manhunt. The attack left a woman dead and at least 29 others injured. There's mounting pressure for universities in England.
1: Government needs to be much clearer. It's got to be clear about what it expects from research universities. It's got to be clearer about what it expects from universities' engagement with local economies. Clear about what it wants universities to do.
0: That's two-time University Chancellor Professor Sir Chris Husbands. The Higher Education Policy Institute says financial pressures, AI adoption and shifting student expectations are colliding faster than predicted. Police Scotland has confirmed it is investigating sexual assault allegations against former Harrods owner Mohammed Al-Fayed. It's following reports that a new witness has come forward over an alleged attempted rape in 1991. And Lando Norris has won the Hungarian Grand Prix ahead of a battling Max Verstappen. From Radio News Hub, I'm Johnny Holmes.
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0: cloudy with showers across parts of Scotland, Northern England and Northern Ireland this evening. However, it will become somewhat drier later. Elsewhere, it will be mostly dry. Lows of 10 degrees.
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3: This

0: We're expecting yet another heat wave as emergency services brace for more wildfires. Firefighters have battled a number of significant fires across the UK, while hundreds of thousands have been forced to flee their homes in France and Spain. A 33-year-old man has been arrested after four people, including a baby girl, were killed in a car crash in Derby. Two women aged 18 and 30, along with a 36-year-old man, were declared dead at the scene. The baby died a short while later in hospital. Conservative leader Cammy Badenoch is calling on Andy Burnham to rule out tax rises on more borrowing to pay for social care reform. It's expected the new Prime Minister will announce an intervention on the matter this week. And we're a step closer to discovering aliens.
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0: That's Louisa Mason from the Royal Astronomical Society. Their studies found that alien signals might exist in higher radio frequencies that have largely gone unexplored. 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

0: drier with sunny spells across the south. A few showers in northern areas, but rain spreading east later, becoming heavy at times. Highs of 27 degrees Celsius in the south, but much cooler in the north.
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0: Emergency services are bracing for more wildfires across the UK. Matthew Dudley has more.
1: Temperatures in England and Wales are set to climb yet again with a fourth heatwave on the horizon. During the last hot spell, firefighters tackled nearly 20 blazes, as parts of southern England could reach up to 32 or 33 degrees Celsius. It's as hundreds of thousands of people were evacuated from their homes in France and Spain due to the wildfires there.
0: Andy Burnham is to host his first international visitor as Prime Minister today as he welcomes Volodymyr Zelensky. The new PM says Britain's support for Ukraine remains unwavering. He'll also share new drone technology with Ukraine. A man suspected of carrying out an attack at Berlin Pride has been shot dead by police. Abdul Balout, a German citizen with alleged links to the Islamic State group, was killed after a near 24-hour manhunt. And Conservative leader Kemi Badenoch urging Andy Burnham to rule out tax rises or extra borrowing to fund social care reform. Mr. Burnham's expected to unveil plans this week, saying England's care system has been neglected. For On Radio News Hub, I'm Frankie Hertzine.
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0: dry with sunny spells across the south. A few showers in northern areas, but rain spreading east later, becoming heavy at times. Highs of 27 degrees Celsius in the south, but much cooler in the north.
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3: 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This is Marley and

Well, that weekend went pretty quick, didn't it? Good morning. Welcome along to another edition of Marley in the Morning. Start of another brand new week we get to spend together today, being Monday, the 27th of July. I'll be taking you right the way through to 10 o'clock, as I do every single weekday morning. Let's crack on with today's show, and as always, we start with three tracks from the 60s. Marvin Gaye kicks us off this morning from 1963, and Can't Get a Witness. Today in music history, back in 1968, Cass Elliot from the Mamas and the Papas released her first solo single following the breakup of the band. Dream a Little Dream of Me had been around since 1931 and been recorded by Frank Sinatra, Frankie Lane, and many others. Cass's version would be the most successful when it peaked at number 12 on the US chart and number 11 on the UK chart. Here it is from 68, Cass Elliot and Dream a Little Dream of Me. 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

0: don't want to do much.
1: And so it's our first birthday shout this morning. Born today back in 1944, Bobby Gentry, US singer-songwriter, notable as one of the first female country artists to compose and produce her own material. 1967, Ode to Billy Joe. Happy birthday, Bobby. Today in music history, back in 1974, Wings started a 7-week run at number one on the UK album chart with the album Band on the Run. Although sales were modest initially, its commercial performance was aided by two hit singles, Jet and Band on the Run, such as that it became the top-selling studio album of 1974 in the UK and in Australia. In addition to revitalising McCartney's critical standing, it remains McCartney's most successful album and the most celebrated of his post-Beatles work.

15 minutes past 7 o'clock, Blondie just played. 1978 was the year, Hanging on the Telephone. Before that one, from 74, we played you Paul McCartney and Wings with the classic Jet. We're a couple of tracks away from this morning's workout track, so get your stretches done. We'll be doing that in about 7 or 8 minutes from now. Time for a birthday shout. Born today back in 1950, Michael Vaughan from Paper Lace, who scored the 1974 UK number one with Billy Don't Be a Hero, and the 1974 US number one, The Night Chicago Died. Happy birthday, Michael Vaughan. Here's Paper Lace with the second track I mentioned, The Night Chicago Died, 1974.

0: number one single to have the word repeated four times in its title. Additionally, the word shake is actually repeated an impressive 96 times throughout the song. Casey and the Sunshine Band just played Shake, Shake, Shake, Shake Your Booty. Before that one, Paper Lace out of 74 with The Night Chicago Died. As I mentioned, the two tracks bring us to this morning's workout track. We're headed to 1995 this morning to work out alongside Alex Party. Remember the track, Don't Give Me Your Life? It's an absolute banger. And it's this morning's workout track. Let's get it done.
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25 minutes away from 8 o'clock. It's Marley in the morning. We just played the Kaiser Chiefs from 2007 and Ruby. The Simply Red track Never Never Love, written by Mick Hucknall and released in 1996 from their album Life, reached a peak position of number 18 on the UK singles chart. An interesting fact about the song is the accompanying music video that features appearances by several prominent British actresses, including Billy Whitelaw, Rula Lenska and Steph

Birthday shouts going out to Cole Mueller, born today back in 1962. Bassist with American alternative rock band Soul Asylum. We just played them with their track Runaway Train from 1993. Bringing you up to date for the first time this morning, here's the latest release from Paul McCartney, taken from his album The Boys from Dungeon Lane. The production credits for the track confirm that Paul McCartney handled the acoustic

see some of the old boys doing the rounds in the charts right now, isn't it? The grandfathers of rock and roll, the Rolling Stones there, Jealous Lover with their latest release, and of course before that, Paul McCartney's latest release called Come Inside. Don't forget, at the turn of the hour, we've got this morning's edition of 80s at 8. We're going to be hearing from Paul Young, Dex's Midnight Runners, Nick Haywood, and the Eurythmics, to name just a few of the artists and bands featured on this morning's 80s at 8. Taking you back to 2006 now, with Mick featuring the vocals of Leo Sayer.

UK singles chart. An interesting fact about the track is that it was written as a bold statement in support of the LGBTQ community against online bullying. Here's Sixpence, None the Richer, was a track originally recorded by The Lars. Here's There She Goes. I'll see you at the turn of the hour with today's 80s at 8.

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4: We're expecting yet another heat wave as emergency services brace for more wildfires. Matthew Dudley has more.
5: Firefighters battled significant wildfires across the UK during the last heat wave, and temperatures are expected to climb to the 30s again this week. Meanwhile, hundreds of thousands of people have been forced to flee their homes because of fires in France and Spain. Crews have already spent days fighting large wildfires in Wales and Scotland, with some people told to evacuate there as well.
4: The man accused of carrying out an attack at Berlin Pride has been shot by police. Authorities say one person was killed and several others injured when Abdul Balout, a German citizen with links to the Islamic State group, allegedly attacked those attending the festival with a van. The Prime Minister will welcome Volodymyr Zelensky today, promising the UK support for Ukraine remains unwavering. It'll be Andy Burnham's first international visitor since entering number 10, and he'll hand over new drone technology to Ukraine. And Luke Littler's cruised his way to retaining his world match play title in Blackpool, beating Gerwyn Price 18-9. From Radio News Hub, I'm Frankie Hairsine.
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0: dry with sunny spells across the south. A few showers in northern areas, but rain spreading east later, becoming heavy at times. Highs of 27 degrees Celsius in the south, but much cooler in the north.
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5 minutes past 8 o'clock, kicked off 80s at 8 this morning with a track out of 1988. Michael Jackson, of course, Dirty Diana. Today, back in 1985, Paul Young went to number one on the US singles chart with his version of the Daryl Hall song, Every Time

UB40 alongside Africa Bombata, 1988 that was released. The track was called Reckless. Did you remember that one? Before that one, Paul Young from 1985 singing a Hall & Oates track, Every Time You Go Away. It's Marley in the Morning, Today in Music History. Back in 1985, the Eurythmics were at number one on the UK singles chart with There Must Be an Angel Playing With My Heart, the duo's only UK number one single. The song featured a harmonica solo from Stevie Wonder. Here it is on 80s at 8.

taking you back to the beginning of the decade there, 1980, an early track from Dex's Midnight Runners called Dance Dance, and before that one, the only UK number one for the Eurythmics, 1985, and There Must Be an Angel Playing with My Heart. A couple more tracks on this morning's 80s at 8, heading now for 1984, a track released and charted after his death is Bob Marley and the Wailers.

0: The legendary late great Bob Marley with his Wailers there, 1984 and One Love. Taking us to 1983, here's Nick Haywood after he'd left the band Haircut 100 and he had this solo hit with Take That Situation.
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0: bringing us to the end of this morning's 80s at 8. Ex-lead singer by then of Haircut 100. That was Nick Haywood and Take That Situation from 1983. Playing next on Marley in the Morning, it's our Midway extended play.
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interesting fact about the track we've just played is Simple Minds weren't actually the first choice for the song. It was offered to several other artists, including Brian Ferry and Billy Idol, who all turned the track down. The band was initially reluctant to record it themselves because they hadn't written it, but after they'd added their own signature arrangement and energy to the demo, it became one of their most enduring and successful hits. Of course, we've just played Simple Minds, Don't You Forget About Me, 1985, the extended mix. Let's come forward now to 2025 with Richard Ashcroft.

15 minutes away from 9 o'clock. An interesting fact about the track that just played, Ronan Keating's Little Thing Called Love, was that he invited fans to be stars of the music video during the 2020 lockdowns. He encouraged followers to submit short video clips of the little things that brought them happiness, such as pets, hobbies, or family moments, to create a collaborative montage that celebrated positivity and human connection when the people needed it most. Bringing you up to date again now with Temper City, a new release called Self-Aware.

Coming up to 5 minutes away from 9 o'clock, Shalimar just played, released back in 1982, I Can Make You Feel Good. Before that one, Overpass and Is This Real, a current track. Don't forget, at the turn of the hour, we've got today's 5 at 9. I've got 5 tracks ready for you to play, 5 in a row. All you need to do is concentrate, reminisce, listen to the tracks carefully, and see if you can remember the year they were first released here in the UK. That's coming up at the turn of the hour, just after 9 o'clock. It's another birthday shout this morning to Andrew McMaster, born today back in 1941 from the British pub rock band The Motors, who had a hit in 1978 with this track, Forget About You. Happy birthday, Andrew McMaster.

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4: Emergency services are bracing for more wildfires across the UK. Matthew Dudley has more.
5: Temperatures in England and Wales are set to climb yet again with a fourth heatwave on the horizon, as parts of southern England could reach up to 32 or 33 degrees Celsius. It's as hundreds of thousands of people were evacuated from their homes in France and Spain due to the wildfires there. The UK government also offered military support to help tackle the Cairngorms wildfire.
4: Andy Burnham is to host his first international visitor as Prime Minister as he welcomes Volodymyr Zelensky today. The new PM says Britain's support for Ukraine remains unwavering and also share new drone technology with Ukraine. A man suspected of carrying out an attack at Berlin Pride has been shot dead by police. Abdul Balot, a German citizen with alleged links to the Islamic State group, was killed after a near 24-hour manhunt. And the north-south divide in life expectancy in England has widened over the past decade. That's according to the King's Fund. Their new research finds that there's a three-year difference between London and the northeast. From Radio News Hub, I'm Frankie Hersine.
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0: drier with sunny spells across the south. A few showers in northern areas, but rain spreading east later, becoming heavy at times. Highs of 27 degrees Celsius in the south, but much cooler in the north.
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0: Coming up to 5 minutes past 9 o'clock into the third hour. Today in music history, back in 1974, John Denver started a 2 week run at number one on the US singles chart with Annie's Song, the singer's second US number one. The song was a tribute to his wife and was written in 10 minutes while he was on a ski lift. John Denver, 74, and Annie's Song. Which leads us to this morning's 5 at 9. 5 tracks in a row are about to play. All you need to do is listen carefully and try and remember the year that the tracks were first released here in the UK. Let's get it underway with Brian Hyland, a track that was covered by Jason Donovan in 1990. The track's called Sealed With A Kiss. Of course, it's the original version. But what was the year?
1: The 5 at 9. Can you... the year.

0: Morning's 5 at 9 have played. Track number 2, we just heard from Sherbet and How's That? And of course, the one before that, track number 1, Brian Hyland and Sealed with a Kiss. Any idea of the year of release? We're looking for an easy 1 out of 5 this morning. Just one correct answer will win you your virtual gold star. Let's continue then with track number 3. Here's Billy Joel, and it's still rock and roll to me. But what was the year?
1: The 5 at 9.

0: Network.
1: There we go. This morning's 5 at 9 have played. We're going to rewind now back to track number one. Go through the answers together. See how well you've done. Just a reminder, only need one correct answer this morning to win yourself that virtual gold star. So, track number one, we played Brian Hyland and Sealed With A Kiss. He released that one back in 1962. Followed it with One Hit Wonder from Sherbet. Track How's That? That was released in 1976. Your third track, Billy Joel's It's Still Rock and Roll to Me, released in 1980. Your fourth track this morning came from Travis. The track was called Turn, and they released it in 1999. And your fifth and final track, Christine Aguilera and Redman, Dirty, released in 2002. How did you do? I'm sure everybody got one this morning. Let's just give you a quick recap. 1962, 1976, 1980, 1999, and 2002. If you got just one correct, then congratulations, you've earned yourself that virtual gold star. If you didn't do it, don't worry about it, because we'll be giving you another chance same time tomorrow here on your favourite breakfast show. Let's bring you up to date again now. Here's Ed Sheeran with his current offering.

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0: 25 minutes away from 10 o'clock. We're into the last 30-minute segment of the show this morning. We just played a current track by Remember Monday. The track's called Delusional. Interestingly, the track was co-written and produced by Danny Jones and Dougie Pointer of McFly under their production moniker, SideQuest.
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0: The Binger Monday morning, we get to introduce you to this week's featured classic album. A Rush of Blood to the Head was the second studio album by British rock band Coldplay. It was released on the 26th of August 2002 by Parlophone Records here in the UK and a day later by Capitol Records in the USA. The album was produced by the band and Ken Nelson, making greater use of the electric guitar and piano compared to their debut album Parachutes from the year 2000. The album spawned no less than four singles, all of which we'll be playing throughout this week. And of course, at some point, we'll be playing one of those hidden album gems. But for today, we're going to play the first track released from the album on the 5th of August 2002. Here's In My Place.

The first track from this week's featured classic album, Coldplay's second release, Rush of Blood to the Head, the today's track released as the first single from the album, In My Place. The track was well received by critics, who complimented its arrangement and profound lyrics. The song won an award for the best performance by a rock duo or group with vocal at the 45th annual Grammy Awards. The song was written collaboratively by all of the band members. We'll be playing a second track from Rush of Blood to the Head, same time tomorrow on your favourite breakfast show. Let's head next for 2013 with Katy Perry.

Just gone 10 minutes away from 10 o'clock, which means we're fast approaching the end of the show for this morning. That was George Ezra, first released in 2014, the track Budapest. Before that one, Adam Lambert with his current offering called Under the Rhythm. One last track then, taking us to the end of this morning's breakfast show and, of course, our theme tune finish, comes from Robin Thicke featuring Mary J. Blige, released in 2008. The track's called Magic.

0: Robin Thicke and Mary J. Blige bring us to the end of this morning's breakfast show from 2008. We just played Magic. As always, it's been a real pleasure having your company. And of course, we're going to finish with our theme tune finish. Today's TV theme tune comes from a series released in 1975, starring David McCallum as Dr. Daniel Westin. It's remembered for its pioneering technical ambition, requiring up to 75 takes per scene to execute early blue screen effects without revealing the trickery. To maintain a relatable presence on screen, the production team utilised a hyper-realistic silicone mask and gloves, which created unique challenges for the cast, who frequently had to act alongside an empty space. Featuring the sophisticated theme tune by Henry Mancini, the show brilliantly evolved to a fun mid-70s spy-fi adventure that remains a fond retro favourite in the UK. Today's theme tune finish, The Invisible Man. Have a great Monday. I'll see you tomorrow morning at 7 o'clock.
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4: We're expecting yet another heat wave as emergency services brace for more wildfires. Matthew Dudley has more.
5: Firefighters battled significant wildfires across the UK during the last heat wave, and temperatures are expected to climb to the 30s again this week. Meanwhile, hundreds of thousands of people have been forced to flee their homes because of fires in France and Spain. Crews have already spent days fighting large wildfires in Wales and Scotland, with some people told to evacuate there as well.
4: We've also heard this morning that two people have been pulled from the sea in Cornwall. Elsewhere, the Prime Minister will welcome Volodymyr Zelensky today, promising the UK support for Ukraine remains unwavering. It'll be Andy Burnham's first international visit since entering number 10, and he'll hand over new drone technology to Ukraine. Funeral director Robert Bush will be sentenced this week after pleading guilty to 67 offences affecting hundreds of victims. The 48-year-old gave families the wrong ashes and left bodies at his site for months. And Luke Littler's cruised his way to retaining the World Match Play title in Blackpool, beating Gerwyn Price 18-9. From Radio News Hub, I'm Frankie Hare. Sign.
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0: A dry and sunny day in the south, cloudier and wetter in the north, but rain spreading east later, potentially heavy at times. Warmest in the south with highs of 27 degrees Celsius and much cooler in the north.
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3: Good afternoon. It is Thursday. It's 5 p.m. and you're listening to Rebellious Jukebox. Thank you to Paul for the previous show, but now we're winding over. So as he mentioned, Thursdays is going to be a themed show. So I've decided the theme this week is going to be cars. Originally I was going to do transport in general, but then I realised that I could do a whole array of different songs for that. I found all sorts of different crazy things. So I've narrowed it down to cars for today. And what I've discovered is that I think the person who I've got on my archive who sung the most about cars is probably Chuck Berry. It kind of surprised me and it kind of didn't. I already knew there were a few songs where he mentioned cars and driving and all that kind of thing. But I found more songs than I thought I had about cars. So just like Johnny Cash is the man that sang about trains, I think Chuck Berry was the man who sang about cars and driving. So that's going to be interesting. So the theme is going to be cars, yes, but it's also going to extend to other modes of transport with wheels, you know, and wheels moving, that kind of thing, if that makes any sense whatsoever. We're going to try that out. I've got quite a lot of things that I want to play. And there's going to be more things that I'm going to look for on the archive, and I've got a few suggestions from people as well, so it's going to be good. I think it's going to be good. Starting us off, I'm going to play a song by an Australian band. They were an Australian band from the 70s. I think they started in Sydney from memory. The song is a bit of its time. It does sound a bit 70s, I think, in terms of its subject matter. But that's not a bad thing. That isn't a bad thing. I'm not saying that that is an issue. But I think it's a group I have played before on a Friday, so it's good to have it on a Thursday. And I like it. I remember hearing this song on TV in about, I remember the year, it was 1999. Pretty sure it was 1999. 98 or 99, that kind of thing. I remember there was some big, it might have been the ARIA Awards Festival from memory or something like that. Some big event. And they were showcasing Australian musicians. So they had like the Hoodoo Gurus and all sorts of different people, that kind of era. So this group, they had footage, archival footage of this group playing on a massive kind of festival stage, I remember, it might have been in Sydney, because I vaguely remember footage of the Sydney Opera House. So they were performing to this big array of people just spread out around them in festival style, singing this particular song. And I don't know what it was about this song, but it always stuck in my head from that time. And I remember many years later when I was, again, when I was a DJ in Australia for 3CR, I looked this song up. It just, one of those things that sticks in your memory from years. And I looked it up and I got myself a copy of it. And this is it. The song is called Jump in My Car, and it's by the Australian group, the Ted Mulry Gang. So if you haven't heard this, you're welcome. I'm going to give you a bit of cultural education here. If you do know the song, hopefully you've got some nice memories of it, like me. Anyway, I'm going to crack on. This is the Ted Mulry Gang and Jump in My Car.

0: That was The Jewels with Stick Shift. The Jewels are another kind of weird, obscure American group. They were, I think you'd probably call them more surf rock, I suppose. And they were formed in Los Angeles in 1961, and Stick Shift, that you heard just then, was the only song of theirs to ever chart in the top 40. They did release an album, and I think they named the album after that song, but I don't think it charted. And I don't think they lasted very long. It seems like they only lasted between 61 and 62. So they doesn't seem like they got very far. But there you go. That's a bit of history there for you, a bit of archival history. Again, I don't know how I found that song or came across it, but there's just so many songs I have on my hard drive, and you know, I can't claim to have a story behind every single one or a memory, but it's not a bad song. I've not heard that for a while. Starting us off, though, we had the Ted Mulry Gang and Jump in My Car, and Paul was saying to me just before he left that he said, oh, didn't Bruce Springsteen sing that song? I was like, oh, it's not Bruce Springsteen. I can't say his name. Bruce Springsteen. David Hasselhoff. Same guy in my head. It's like Meryl Streep and Glenn Close are the same person in my head. Yeah, didn't David Hasselhoff sing that song? And I went, did he? And I googled it, and yeah, so he did a version in the 80s, didn't he, I think? Or maybe a bit later. It might have been a bit later, I think. I'm not sure. But his version is a cover of the Ted Mulry Gang song, by the way. So you heard the original there. In between, I played Chuck Berry with Riding Along in My Automobile, and I've got about four or five Chuck Berry songs here about cars. I decided to pick that one because the other one was an instrumental. I've already got an instrumental there. And it's probably one that a lot of people know, but don't hear very often on the radio. Speaking of radio, you are listening to Rebellious Jukebox with me, Tansy, on Leak Radio. I'm going to be here with you until 7 p.m. But now it's time for the adverts. Let's get them done and out of the way, and I'll come back at you with some more car and wheels as well, related songs.
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2: It is indeed, and I hope you're enjoying the theme so far. I mean, it's only been 18 minutes into the show, but I think it's going well. So as I said, the theme is going to be cars, driving, that kind of thing. So rather than just focus on cars, I'm going to swerve it slightly, pun intended, and we're going to have a couple of bus-related songs, because bus drivers are incredibly underrated in our communities, and if you are a bus user, a bus partaker, a bus passenger, a bus commuter, whatever you want to call yourself, please say thank you to a bus driver. Surprisingly, that's something that isn't done in Australia. When you get on and off the bus, you never talk to your bus driver in Australia, or your tram driver in Melbourne. You just ignore them. So it was really nice when I moved to the UK to see people actually thanking the bus driver, and it's a habit I've gotten into, thankfully, because manners are important. I think the song I'm going to play next is by one of my favourite 60s psychedelic groups. It's not a very long song, and I remember finding this group by accident. I think I've told the story before, I went into a record and music shop near my painting studio many years ago. I used to look through the racks when I was having a break on my lunch, and I found a cover, a sleeve by a group. I must have been looking in the 60s section, because I like 60s music, if you haven't noticed. And I remember the cover for this album looked really familiar, like I'd seen it before, though I hadn't. And it was it five guys standing around an open hole, as if you were in this hole looking up at them, staring over the top of you. I thought, that's such an iconic image. I'm sure I've seen that before. I've seen it in different versions, you know, different albums and, you know, different bands copying the same image. And I picked it up, and it was by a group called The Count Five. I thought, oh, this looks kind of cool. Looked on the back and read the track titles. Didn't really give me an idea about what the songs are about. But there was a song called Psychotic Reaction, and I thought, oh, that sounds vaguely familiar. And I bought it, the CD. And I loved the group, and they're one of my favourite 60s psychedelic groups. Now, one of the songs on that album was called Double Decker Bus, which works for the theme. So we're going to start off the next section with our first bus song by The Count Five. I bet you didn't realise The Count Five did a song about buses. So here you go. You're going to have your mind absolutely blown.

art in Hendon. Harrow Road be thy name. Thy Kingston come, thy Wimbledon. In Erith was it is in Hendon. Give us this day our Berkhamsted, and forgive us our Westminsters, as we forgive those who Westminster against us. Lead us not into Temple Station, but deliver us from Ealing. For thine is the Kingston, the Purley and the Crawley, for Ivor and Ivor, crouching.

That was our short but sweet little bus interlude there. Of course, that was the Hollies with Bus Stop from 1966. I don't play the Hollies very much, but I think that's a nice, sweet little song, really. And then at the beginning, I had the Count Five with Double Decker Bus. Sounds like they've been to London and met Farron's Flamingos and Dave Clark Five and Herman's Hermits and all those kind of guys. In between, I had possibly my favourite bus song, if there ever was such a thing. It's definitely one of my favourite Ian Dury songs. But Ian Dury and the Blockheads with Bus Driver's Prayer. And I love that song because it's such a clever play on words there and play on alliteration and sound and all that kind of thing. But also, I just love songs about the London transport system. I don't know what it is. I love songs that talk about the London Underground. And I love that bus route because it just reminds me of, well, being a commuter in London, spending time in London, living there, taking the train, going on the tube, taking the bus everywhere, because I didn't have a car. So it is, it's kind of nostalgic in a nice way. So I love that song. I do. The next bunch of songs I'm going to play, though, are, well, how do I describe them? They're going back to the early 60s and the 50s. That's the kind of direction we're going at this point. So the next song I've got lined up for you is probably, in my mind, a very quintessential car song, driving song. It's by Jackie Brenston and his Delta Cats. And I remember hearing this song for the first time in a film. I hadn't heard it before. I remember the first time it played in that film, I just thought, okay, I like this kind of really early music. And I think, potentially, from the top of my head, from memory, I think it has been cited as possibly one of the earliest rock and roll songs. I'll double check that. My memory is telling me that that's why it's significant. It's kind of like rock and roll slightly before Bill Haley and the Comets rock and roll. I'll double check. But the song, of course, is Rocket 88, being a car. Makes sense. So I'm going to let you enjoy this next one. We're going to go back to the 50s and early 60s for these next few songs. But we're going to kick it off with Jackie Brenston and his Delta Cats.

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Then I got me a transmission and all the chrome. The little things I could get in my big

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About that time, my wife walked out, and I could see in her eyes that she had her doubts. But she opened the door and said, "Honey, take me for a spin." So we drove uptown just to get the tags, and I headed to ride on down Main Drag. I could hear everybody laughing for blocks around.

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You might say I went right up to the factory and picked it up. It's cheaper that way.

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Beep, beep, beep, beep. His horn went beep, beep, beep. Now we're doing 110. This certainly was a race. For a rambler to pass a caddy would be a big disgrace. The guy must have wanted to pass me out and kept on tooting his horn. I'll show him that a Cadillac is not a car to scorn. Beep, beep, beep, beep, beep. His horn went beep, beep, beep. Now we're doing 120.

0: We've all been in situations like that, haven't we? I haven't either, don't worry. That was a song request and suggestion from Tom Smith. I hope you're listening, Tom, because that was a good choice. I'd forgotten about that song, so I'm glad that you suggested it. It's nice hearing it again. It's just one of those kind of fun little songs. It's just crazy, which is good because the next lot of songs I have after these three are a bit weird. So that does segue quite nicely, or bridge the gap between them, I should say. So what did I play? Jackie Brenston and his Delta Cats with Rocket 88. So yes, my memory was correct. It is probably considered kind of early rock and roll. It breaches that gap between the kind of music you had in the early 50s as it transitions into rock and roll. So it was recorded in 1951. So it was earlier than I remembered, actually. And I was reading about Jackie Brenston because I've never looked him up, but the interesting thing about him, there's a lot of contention about the year he was born. So some people say he was born in 1928. He claimed he was born in 1927. But then later on, some researchers claimed that he was born in 1930. And this could probably be because his mother didn't give Jackie a clear date for his date of birth. It seems like he came from a bit of a troubled family. And he also joined the military, so there might have been a reason behind him falsifying his age, or there being a bit of confusion about the year of his birth so he could get into the army. But after leaving the army, that's when he decided to get into music properly. So he taught himself tenor saxophone, quite surprisingly. And he recorded this song, Rocket 88, at Sam Phillips Studios, Memphis. And the Delta Cats, they don't seem to be an actual band. The Delta Cats on that recording were actually Ike Turner and his Kings of Rhythm with Jackie Brenston on vocals. So there you go. I've just learned a lot about that song that I never thought I would. These interesting kind of people that you don't hear about very much on these kind of songs, and then you just look into them and it's interesting backstories, especially that period. A lot of strange backstories for musicians in the 40s and 50s. Very odd. In the middle, we had one of my absolute favourite Johnny Cash songs of all time, One Piece at a Time. And I love that song because you can just imagine it. It's one of those songs you can close your eyes and you can just see it all happening in your head. It's bizarre. And I do remember listening to that a lot on CD. My dad had a 2 or 3 CD compilation of Johnny Cash songs that we used to throw in the car when I was probably an just when I was getting into music, probably, seriously, around the age of 13 and into my teenage years. It was one of the CDs he'd keep in his car, and we would request it. We'd be on repeat with either Elvis. He had a compilation of Elvis, which my sister used to love playing, Johnny Cash, which I asked for, and then a whole lot of burnt CDs that we'd made full of Irish songs. So they used to be rotated quite a lot. It'd be kind of like, what mood are you in? Put Johnny Cash on, or put the Irish songs on, or my sister would say, no, put Elvis on. That was good. So I do remember a lot of driving around, especially when I was starting my first job working in a racing stable when I was a teenager. I had to obviously get my parents to drive me to and from work for a few years. Every weekend, every Saturday and Sunday, for quite a long time. I had that job for 7 years until I eventually got my license, but that was a long time. Long time of them driving me around. So in the afternoons, I was doing my afternoon shift, my dad and my sister would come and they would walk around the stable and look at the horses while I was working, because it was only a 2-hour shift. So on the way there and on the way back, it was like, right, what CD are we putting in? What day is it? Is it Johnny Cash Day? It's only a 15-minute drive up the road. It wasn't very far, so you didn't get many songs in. But that was one of the songs that I remember from those days, driving up to work, sitting in the car with my dad and my sister. So it's fun memories. All right. We're coming up to the adverts. I'm going to play the adverts now because we're pretty close to that time. I want to get them out of the way before I talk about the next lot of songs because they are weird and I need to prepare you for them. The show's getting a bit strange. But anyway, thank you for tuning in to Rebellious Jukebox today. I hope you're enjoying it. It's working pretty well. I'm quite happy with these songs I've found. But this is Leak Radio. I will be with you until 7 p.m. Will be on with his show at 7 after the news. But until then, sit back, relax, and enjoy the adverts.
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4: This

the shelves, stand, music bin, whatever you like to call it, at that little record shop in Brunswick. I really wish it... I hope it's still there. I mean, I've not been back to Australia since I left, and it's been quite a while. 2019 was when I left, and I've not been to Australia since. So I hope that shop's still there. I really do, because it was great. And this is another band I found there. Kind of probably similar circumstances, looking around, and I just found something I liked. So I remember, again, looking through these racks, looking at the 60s section, psychedelic section, whatever it was. And again, I found this... It was a four album set of CDs by a band called the 13th Floor Elevators. And I thought, all right, this looks pretty wacky. I'm liking the sleeves. I'm liking the designs here. The song sounds, the title sound pretty weird. Let's give it a shot. And I'd never heard of them before. And it surprises me because they're just one of those classic psychedelic weird groups that so many people love, but don't talk about that often, I think. So the next song is by them. I can't remember what album it's from, but I will look it up. I'm pretty sure it's... I can remember the sleeve in my head. I'll see if I'm right. But this song, it's not technically about a car, but it's about a fire engine, right? So that's fine. Fire engine, they have wheels. They're like a car. They're just bigger and they put out fires. They've got a hose, you know. You drive one car, I drive another. It's fine. It's all good. So I'm going to start this. Now, for those of you who don't know the 13th Floor Elevators, one of the guys in the band played a jug. So if you hear any strange noises on the track, that will be why. I will come back with some more facts about them afterwards. I just hope you enjoy it. These next three songs are going to be pretty far out.

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I cross the center line, man, you gotta make time. Transfusion, oh man, I got the cotton picking convolutions. I'm never, never, never gonna speed again. 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

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I took a little drink and I'm a feeling right. 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There's a slow poking cat, I'm gonna pass him on the right. Transfusion, I'm a real gone pale face, and that's no illusion. I'm a never, never, never gonna speed again. Pass the claret to me, Barrett. Rolling down the mountain on a rainy day. Oh, when you see me coming, better start to pray. I'm a cutting up the road and I'm the boss all the way. Transfusion, transfusion. Oh, Doc, pardon me for this crazy intrusion. I'm never, never, never gonna speed again. Pump the fluid in me, Louie. I'm burning up the freeway early this morning. I'm a passing everybody. Oh, nothing but corn, man, out of my way. I don't drive with my horn. Fusion. Oh, nurse, I'm gonna make a new resolution. I'm never, never, never gonna speed again. Put a gallon in me, Allen. Oh, barnyard drivers are found in two classes.

0: type O, huh? Attaboy.
1: That's a lesson to you. Don't speed. Don't drive and speed at the same time because it can be dangerous. That was Nervous Norvus with Transfusion from 1956. And from what I was reading online, it was a bit of a hit in America at that point. But the reason, well, apart from the theme, the reason I played it is because if you're a Fall fan, you may know, I'm sounding like Peter Cook, you may know that the Fall song Rausch Rumble was a little bit inspired by that song. It's a bit inspired. The never, never, never, never, never, never, never kind of lyric. Listen to Rausch Rumble again and you'll hear what I mean. Anyway, starting off, we had 13th Floor Elevators with Fire Engine. And I love that band so much. They're one of my favourite bands. Really, really love them. And I was right. I was trying to remember what album that song was featured on. And it was the debut album, The Psychedelic Sounds of the 13th Floor Elevators. And did you hear the electric jug? Tommy Hall's electric jug. Brilliant. It's under there. It's not as apparent as it is in other songs, but it's there. It's there. That's why I love them. Well, that's one of the reasons why I love them. I mean, don't you want to be that guy? You're hanging out after a gig and everyone's chatting to you at the gig and they're like, oh, what did you play? I played the electric jug. It's impressive. Don't say it's not. In between that, I had Captain Beefheart. Yes, I love Captain Beefheart. And Dali's Car from Trap Mask Replica. It's one of my favourite songs in that album. It's a good album. It's not my favourite. My favourite is going to be Safe as Milk, again for nostalgic reasons, because it was the first album of theirs I bought, and I bought it from that very same record shop in Brunswick. I spent a lot of money there. Wasted so much money. Well, not wasted. Let's not say wasted. I spent a lot of money in that shop. Bought a lot of CDs and albums from there. A bit nostalgic. Right. We look like we're coming up to the news in about 4 minutes, so I'm going to squeeze in a quick little song for you, which we'll be able to get done. It's going to be Bobby Dylan. I love Bobby Dylan. We're going to have Bob Dylan taking us up to the news with From a Buick 6.

0: Emergency services are bracing for more wildfires across the UK. Matthew Dudley has more.
1: Temperatures in England and Wales are set to climb yet again with a fourth heatwave on the horizon. During the last hot spell, firefighters tackled nearly 20 blazes, as parts of southern England could reach up to 32 or 33 degrees Celsius. It's as hundreds of thousands of people were evacuated from their homes in France and Spain due to the wildfires there. The UK government also offered military support to help tackle the Cairngorms wildfire.
0: Meanwhile, three people have died after getting into difficulty in the water this weekend. Two of them, a man and a woman, were pulled from the water at Fistral Beach in Newquay last night. Andy Burnham is to host his first international visitor as Prime Minister today as he welcomes Volodymyr Zelensky. The new PM says Britain's support for Ukraine remains unwavering. We'll also share new drone technology with Ukraine. And wildlife presenter Bill Oddie has died at the age of 85. Announcing the news, his agent called him Britain's best-loved birder. From Radio News Hub, I'm Frankie Hertzine.
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0: A dry and sunny day in the south, cloudier and wetter in the north, but rain spreading east later, potentially heavy at times. Warmest in the south with highs of 27 degrees Celsius and much cooler in the north.
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3: It is. I hope you enjoyed the news there. It's always nice to have a little interlude, return us back to reality before we carry on. So the song I played going out into the news was, of course, Bob Dylan from a Buick 6 from the album Highway 61 Revisited, which I think might have been either the first or second Bob Dylan album I bought with my own money. I remember getting that one and Blonde on Blonde very close together, and I don't quite remember which one came first. Might have been Highway 61 Revisited. It's a good song. I love those two albums. There's so many great songs on the two of them, and I think they were recorded one after the other, weren't they? Highway 61 Revisited was 65. Blonde on Blonde was 66. So sometimes I do forget which songs are on which album for that reason, but I love Bob Dylan, I really do. He's one of my favourite musicians and people of all time. I've seen him live a few times as well. That's just me showing off there. But the next song I'm going to play for you is by another group that I love, another band that are up there with my favourites. I'm talking about the Beatles, those guys from Liverpool who made it big back in the day. And, of course, their ultimate car song, probably one of the ultimate car songs of all time. I'm of course talking about Drive My Car, which is from the Rubber Soul album. I'm going to talk about that album after I've played this next song. Let's see. Here we go. We're going to have the Beatles and Drive My Car.

0: a lovely, lovely, lovely song was by The Fall, Container Drivers, of course, about people who drive trucks, or what do you call them in this country, lorries, HGV vehicles. Yes. If anyone drives those for a living, that's the song for you. Before that, I played Jonathan Richman, and, well, I'm not sure if this was a Jonathan Richman solo or Jonathan Richman and the Modern Lovers version, because there are a few takes and few recordings he did of that song. That song was, of course, Roadrunner, which originally was by Bo Diddley, but he had his own take on it. And I love Jonathan Richman. I really, really do. I mean, I could easily do a whole Jonathan Richman show. Not today, obviously, but he was brilliant. And I was reading about that song, because I wanted to see how many different versions of that song there were. But I read that Jonathan Richman himself actually saw that his version of that song, in his mind, was like a homage to Route 128, which is also known as the Yankee Division Highway. And it goes, well, it goes through Massachusetts, and it goes right inland, 37 and a half miles, right out to Gloucester on the coast, and it finishes a few hundred feet from the Atlantic Ocean. It's pretty crazy. So it's 37 and a half miles, which is about 60 kilometres, for those of you like me who are Australian. But it's a massive, massive expressway or freeway or highway, whatever they like to call it in America, going right through the state, going through different cities and suburbs and towns. Massive long road. So he sees that song as a kind of tribute or homage to that. Starting off, of course, I had The Beatles with Drive My Car from Rubber Soul. I think that's the opening track on Rubber Soul. And if you twisted my arm, I would probably say that Rubber Soul is my favourite Beatles album. Because it, in my mind, it kind of, it's in that period where they're slowly becoming psychedelic, and it's at that period where things are slowly changing. You know, Brian Epstein's, I can't remember if he's just died or he's nearly about to die, and they're about to go off to India, and things are changing. It's getting a bit weird. They're experimenting with different songs and different ideas. And George Harrison contributes. Pretty good song on that album, gotta say. It's one of George's probably most accomplished, in my opinion, solo songs to the Beatles up to that point. I really love that album. I do. My little sister, because it was one of the albums my parents had in their collection. My little sister, when she was really, really young, used to call the album Rubber Soup, because she couldn't read the text on the front sleeve very well. So she used to call the album Rubber Soup. So that's a bit of a joke. A bit of a family joke. I do like thinking of that album as Rubber Soup, personally. Probably a better name. Rubber Soup. I'm just throwing that out there. If you, does anyone want to call an album anything, call it Rubber Soup. Hint, hint. Right, enough hinting from me. I've got to get on with the adverts now. It's already 16, nearly 17 minutes past 8. 8? 6. 6. 16. 18. I'm getting confused by my 24-hour time here. I'm going to play the adverts and I'm going to get my head in the right order. But thank you for tuning in today to Rebellious Jukebox. I will be with you, for not much longer, until 7. We haven't got long. I've, again, probably got more songs than I need on the show. I'll see how many I can get through. But stay tuned. I've got some surprises here for you coming up after the break.
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2: So the song I have for you next is by one of my favourite bands. Of course, if you know me, I will tell you that my favourite band is The Fall, but my other favourite band are The Kinks. And the song I've chosen from them, it's a very simple song in a way. It's from the album Arthur, or The Decline and Fall of the British Empire, which is one in like a run of conceptual albums that The Kinks did in the late 60s. And it's kind of strange on that album. I do have that album. It's another one that I bought. Probably not from that same shop I've been mentioning, but it's odd because that album, Arthur, is kind of concept album about, you know, the British Empire and, you know, people move. Well, there's of course the song Australia, and the Kinks talk about, well, they've got songs about their family members who've gone to America and Australia and moved around, and it's kind of exploring all those concepts as the empire was falling, I suppose, in the late 60s. But this song I'm going to play next, Driving, is kind of like a, what would you say, it takes a rest from all of that anxiety that the other songs kind of deal with. And it always reminds me of, you know, going on like car trips as a kid, or just going out to car trips in the countryside away from the cities, just getting away from the oppressiveness of living in a city and just driving it and just not worrying about anything. And I think that's the point of the song on the album. It gives you a bit of an interlude and a bit of a rest from all that kind of tension and uncomfortableness and odd topics they talk about on that album. And interestingly, I didn't realise this, but when they released Arthur, Driving was the first track that they released as a single. Well, first of two, of course, it was a B-side. So Driving was on the A-side. And on the B-side, they had a Dave Davies song called Mindless Child of Motherhood, which chronicles, well, it's one of the few songs that Dave wrote about his childhood girlfriend. So when he was about 15, I think he got his childhood, well, teenage girlfriend pregnant. They had a daughter together, and the families decided that it would be best that the two, Dave and his girlfriend, didn't see each other anymore. And the daughter was raised by her mother's family. Dave didn't actually meet this daughter until she was in her 30s. I don't think he met her until the 90s. He writes about it in his autobiography. It's heartbreaking. It's kind of a story that keeps coming up throughout his book. It's just a thing that just plagued him for years. He was absolutely heartbroken by the whole thing. And he wrote a few songs about this. The girl's name was Sue, I believe. So he wrote quite a lot of songs. And Mindless Child of Motherhood was one of them. So it's kind of odd. I'm surprised that they chose that as the B-side, because it's quite a heavy song when you know the story and you look into it. It's Driving just seems, it seems so kind of innocent and lovely, and then you've got this, it's heavy stuff. It's heavy stuff, man. I'm surprised they released those two as a single. It didn't chart. Maybe not surprising, but I'm going to play Driving for you, because it was a song that took a while to grow on me, and now I've got a fond spot for it, because it is just idyllic. It's a lovely, idyllic song. And I love the kind of conceptual songs that the Kinks were writing in that period. They were really clever, and these albums from this period are just completely overlooked. I'm going on a Kinks nerd out right now, but I'm going to let you listen to the song and make your own mind up. You don't have to like the Kinks, but you kind of have to.

That was a bit of craziness there from Bobby Dylan and Dave Van Ronk. Great name. Well, his real name was David Kenneth Ritz Van Ronk, if you want his full title. He was really, really instrumental in the folk scene in New York and just in general the American folk revival in the early 60s. Well, late 50s, early 60s, I'd say. And he was a bit of a mentor for young Bob Dylan when he moved to New York and was playing around all the folk club and getting himself known on all the scenes there. So that was a nice little bit of silliness I had from the two of them. Mainly Bob Dylan. You could hear Bobby being a bit silly there, but it's nice. It's a bit of fun. And it's about a car. It's a car song. Good old driving car song. Another good old driving car song with the Kinks and Driving, which I love hearing now. Like I said before, I wasn't keen on that song for ages because I just thought it was just a bit boring. But there's a sweetness to it and a kind of pathos. I mean, Ray Davies is brilliant at introducing a bit of pathos to his songs and to like the way that he comes up with concepts for albums. Kind of dreamy interlude in that album where they just play that song. It's very nice. In between, I had a song by my friend Holly's band. My friend Holly in Australia, she's the lead singer and basically the main songwriter in a band called Signal Chain. And that song, Engine, was released as a single, but it's on their most recent album. They've only released two albums quite a while apart, and the first album they released has basically a different lineup to the more recent lineup. And I think this lineup that they've got going now is absolutely brilliant. They're on fire at the moment. They're playing loads of great gigs. It's a shame we can't get them out to the UK. I'd like to do that, but we'll see. But yeah, if you want to check them out on Bandcamp, you can find them with all their singles and all their albums and all bits and pieces. She's been pushing this band for quite a while now, and she's finally reaching a bit of success with it, which is great. So it's nice to play one of her songs. Of course, Engine. Engine's got a relationship to cars. It's not strictly a car song, but it's close enough. I like it. I like it as a bit of a allusion to the idea of a car. Anyway, the next group I'm going to play for you were from Liverpool. I did mention them before when I was talking to Paul earlier on at the end of his show. And I've got two versions of this song on my list here, but I'm going to play this one. This group, as I mentioned, was from Liverpool. They were pretty big on the scene when the Beatles were starting out. They, of course, have a Beatles member in their group, Ringo Starr. Ringo was part of this group before he joined the Beatles and kicked out Pete Best, which people are still unhappy about to this day. Of course, talking about Rory Storm and the Hurricanes. Now, Rory Storm shared the same birthday as me. Not the same year, obviously. 7th of January, for those of you who want to know. And he was a bit mysterious. He was a great lead singer, according to everyone who used to see him live down at the Cavern. Bit of a character, and he was known as a bit of a brawler. You didn't really want to piss him off. He was a nice guy by all accounts, but a bit of a brawler. It can be a bit aggressive and a bit angry. But he died at the age of 34. He died really, really young, and I'm trying to remember how he died. He was still living at home with his mother. Of course, him and the band went to Germany and all sorts of things, and did the same thing as the Beatles, as you know, as a lot of bands on the scene did. But he was a bit of a flashy character. I mean, he actually legally changed his name to Rory Storm by deed poll. His real name was Alan Ernest Caldwell, but he did change his name to Rory Storm, and he had a pink Cadillac, that kind of cliche thing, he had a pink Cadillac. And I'm trying to remember how he died. I will look that up, because there was a bit of, I think he might have died from asthma, something really strange like that. But he had a massive, it was surprising because he was very healthy and fit. He was a marathon runner and all sorts of things. And he had a great stage presence and used to wear like gold lame suits and all sorts. He was a bit of a character. But I've got a feeling, oh no, it was appendicitis, not asthma. He died of complications years later after being quite ill. And it seems like the inquest as well, he developed, that appendicitis weakened his system, and he developed a chest infection one day. It wasn't asthma, it was a chest infection he died from years later. And he was found with alcohol and sleeping pills in his system, which
some people have claimed was accidental, maybe didn't contribute to his death, but he was weakened. He was definitely weakened by ill health, so it was quite a sad end. We're not going to think about that. We're going to hear Rory Storm and the Hurricanes do a live version of the classic song Brand New Cadillac, which has been covered by many, many people, but I want to play Rory Storm's version because Rory Storm and the Hurricanes do not get enough love, in my opinion. I like them. I do like Rory Storm and the Hurricanes. Not listened to this for a very long time, so it's going to be great. I promise you. Rory Storm and the Hurricanes, Brand New Cadillac, live.

will come back. Hey, hey, hey, hey, hey, hey, hey, hey, hey, hey, hey, hey, hey, hey, hey, hey, hey, hey, hey, hey, hey, hey, hey, hey, hey, hey, hey, hey, hey, hey, hey, hey, hey, hey, hey, hey, hey, hey, hey, hey, 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
6: It is. We're coming up to the very final section of the show. We've got about 12 minutes until I have to leave. I have a few more songs lined up for you, but before I play them, I'm just going to recap what I just played. The last song was Earl Preston and the TTs with Thumb and a Ride, and they were another Liverpool Merseybeat group that were around in the early 60s. They were originally called, the TTs meant the Tempest Tornadoes, which they obviously thought was a rubbish name. And they were originally a backing group for Bill Ruffley, who was Farron from Farron and the Flamingos. He left the group, and then they got Earl Preston in, aka George Spruce. I mean, you needed to know all this, didn't you? But on the same scene, of course, we had Rory Storm and the Hurricanes with their live version of Brand New Cadillac. And I don't think Ringo was drumming on that version, so don't get excited. The drumming was pretty rubbish on that, to be fair. It wasn't Ringo. In between, I threw in Wilson Pickett with Mustang Sally because it's a car show. Why not? Mustangs can be a horse, or they can be a car, as you know. So, for the last, about 10 minutes of the show, I'm going to see if I can squeeze these last three songs in. They're all fairly long, but I'm going to start with this next song. I'm not biased. I am a little bit. This song is by Blue Orchids. No, I do not play on this song. This was before I joined the band. It's from the album The Once and Future Thing, I believe. From memory, memory serves me correctly, I will double check. But it's called Motorway, which works very well with our car and driving wheels theme.

That was David Bowie with Driving Saturday, which was from Aladdin Sane, from memory. Now, I think I'm right in saying that Bowie tried offering that song to Mott the Hoople, but they turned it down. I can imagine Mott the Hoople playing that, actually, but I'm glad Bowie did it. It's quite a good song. I've not listened to that song for quite a while, and it works with the theme of cars and driving. It's a nice one to end the show on. I've only got 3 minutes left here. Will is up next with his show, but that was Bowie, and the other song I played before was Blue Orchids with Motorway, and that version was from the Once and Future Thing album, which came out in 2016. I've got to say, I love the guitar playing on that. I do like the guitar solo, Martin. I do like what you did there. It's a good album. The album needs to be played more often again on the radio. It's another one I need to start slipping in a bit more. If you do want to check out Blue Orchid stuff, though, you can go to Bandcamp and find all the releases, all the tiny global releases, and a few extra bits and pieces on there, which is always fun if you want to check them out. I would recommend that you do. But as I said, we're finishing off. We've got a couple more minutes until the news. Will's going to be on after the news, so I'm going to close off with one more song just to finish off. I'm going to end with Prince. This is a request from Chris. He suggested I play Little Red Corvette by Prince, and I think it's a good idea. We're going to squeeze in a few minutes of that before we wind up. So thank you very much for tuning in. Hope you enjoyed the show. I will continue with the theme show next Thursday. But don't forget, I am on tomorrow again at 5 until 7. So if you enjoyed what you hear, tune in tomorrow. But for me, that's it for another day. We're going to end with Prince and Little Red Corvette.

0: Emergency services are continuing to battle wildfires across parts of the UK and mainland Europe. Matthew Dudley reports.
1: Firefighters battled significant wildfires across the UK during the last heat wave, and temperatures are expected to climb to the 30s again this week. A yellow heat health alert's in place across large parts of England from tomorrow. Meanwhile, hundreds of thousands of people have been forced to flee their homes because of fires in France and Spain. Crews have already spent days fighting large wildfires in Wales and Scotland, with some people told to evacuate there as well.
0: Three people have died after getting into difficulty at sea. A man and a woman have both been pronounced dead at Fistral Beach in Newquay, and a man's died at West Wittering Beach in Sussex. The funeral director who kept bodies and gave people the wrong ashes has apologised while on his way into court. Robert Bush from Otley in West Yorkshire has pleaded guilty to 67 offences and is due to be sentenced this week. And TV presenter and comedian Bill Oddie has died at the age of 85. That's the latest from Radio News Hub. I'm David Hall.
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0: dry and sunny in the south, cloudier and wetter in the north, but rain will spread east and could be heavy at times. Warmest in the south, though, with a high of 27 degrees Celsius.
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and so were those who did the fighting. In World War II, the average age of the combat soldier was 26. In Vietnam, he was 19.

my try to the top. I've been out of shape, taking out the box. I'm an astronaut. I blasted off the planet, rock to cause catastrophe, and it matters more because I had it. Now I had a thought about wreaking havoc on an opposition. Kind of shocking, they want it static with precision. I'm automatic quarterback. I ain't talking second packet. Pack it up, I don't panic.

0: Emergency services are bracing for more wildfires across Britain. Matthew Dudley has more.
1: Temperatures in England and Wales are set to climb yet again with a fourth heatwave on the horizon. During the last hot spell, firefighters tackled nearly 20 blazes, as parts of southern England could reach up to 32 or 33 degrees Celsius. The UK government also offered military support to help tackle the Cairngorms wildfire.
0: Robert Bush, the funeral director who gave people the wrong ashes, has apologised to grieving families on his way into court.
2: Mr. Bush, is
3: that your final message? You're sorry.
2: Have you got anything to say to your victims, Bush?
0: Besieged by reporters, the 48-year-old from Otley in West Yorkshire has pleaded guilty to 67 offences and is currently in court for sentencing. Andy Burnham's to meet Ukraine's President Zelensky later. He's the first international leader to meet the new Prime Minister. And wildlife presenter Bill Oddie has died at the age of 85. That's the latest from Radio News Hub. I'm David Hall.
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0: dry and sunny in the south, cloudier and wetter in the north, but rain will spread east and could be heavy at times. Warmest in the south, though, with a high of 27 degrees Celsius.
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0: The Bay City Rollers enjoying a summer love sensation in 1974. 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
1: Emergency services are continuing to battle wildfires across parts of the UK and mainland Europe. Matthew Dudley reports.
2: Firefighters battled significant wildfires across the UK during the last heat wave, and temperatures are expected to climb to the 30s again this week. A yellow heat health alert's in place across large parts of England from tomorrow. Meanwhile, hundreds of thousands of people have been forced to flee their homes because of fires in France and Spain. Crews have already spent days fighting large wildfires in Wales and Scotland, with some people told to evacuate there as well.
1: Three people have died after getting into difficulty at sea. A man and a woman have both been pronounced dead after being pulled from the sea at Fistral Beach in Newquay. Meanwhile, a man's died at West Wittering Beach in Sussex. Another remains in hospital. The funeral director who kept bodies and gave people the wrong ashes has apologised while on his way into court. 48-year-old Robert Bush from Otley in West Yorkshire has pleaded guilty to 67 offences and is in court for sentencing. Police have shot dead the man accused of carrying out a fatal attack at Berlin Pride at the weekend. Abdul Borlaut, a German citizen with links to the Islamic State group, is accused of targeting those attending the festival. TV presenter and comedian Bill Oddie has died at the age of 85. He became a household name in the 70s as part of the comedy trio The Goodies, before concentrating on his love of wildlife as one of the original hosts of TV's Spring Watch. He was also an active campaigner against fox hunting.
3: People pay thousands of pounds for a weekend shooting or hunting, and those are the only people that this would benefit. There's a whole batch of people in Parliament who, they love country sports, as they call it. Blood sports, as I call it.
1: And former US President Barack Obama is to tour the UK. The 65-year-old is taking his on-stage interview show to a number of cities across the country. That's the latest from Radio News Hub. I'm David Hall.
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0: Dry and sunny in the south, cloudier and wetter in the north, but rain will spread east and could be heavy at times. Warmest in the south, though, with a high of 27 degrees Celsius.
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2: 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The burning issue question for the start of another week is, of course, are you in the

0: really interesting. John Lennon and the Plastic Ono Band from 1971, Power to the People. Right on. Afternoon, everyone. It's Monday, the 27th of July, 2026, day 208, with 157 still to go. Christmas is just in sight. Sunset tonight is an ever-diminishing 9:15pm. Let's have a look outside the window. Well, it's got that sort of bit of blue, bit of grey, but it's very warm. I made a mistake today. I'll tell you about that mistake I made before I came in here just a little later. But first, everything leads us to the countdown. The countdown of countdowns. Five, as always, we are live. Four, a teapot ready and waiting to pour. Three, we enjoy a daily cup of tea. Two, names and numbers and a name that's true. And one, 180 minutes that's only just begun.
1: Welcome to the club, sugar.
0: Absolutely.

0: 5,000 volts from 1975 and Dr. Kiss Kiss. 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
0: And on a packed programme today, all the irregular features, a China cup of tea, actual French, the solar calculator. Here it is, ready and willing and able to go. Time Tunnel Trivia Quiz, Roger Moore's Rib Ticklers, Old Fashioned Names, A Letter from Larry, and The Seller's Market. Paul Oldfield's Afternoon Club. Now, excuse me a moment while I just scan in these last two items. Here we go. Hope for the best, hope for the best. So far, so good, so far.
2: Unexpected item.
0: Oh, here we go again. Yeah, I'll do that, love, I'll do that.
2: Item removed from bagging area.
0: Right, let's start again.
2: To bagging area before continuing.
0: I will. Come on then.
2: Remove this item before continuing.
0: Well, I was doing that. Let's try it again.
2: Item removed from bagging.
0: That's the one.
2: Area. Return item to bagging area before continuing.
0: I will.
2: Unexpected item.
0: I only came in for a tub of lovely butterly and some UHT milk.
2: Item removed from bagging
0: area. I know. A little help, please.
2: Unexpected item at bagging area.
0: Stupid machine.

0: observe the blood, the rose tattoo. Well, if you wish. Suzanne Vega from 1985, Marlena on the Wall. Now, last week I bought a couple of items from a well-known charity shop. I thought, oh, it's looking good. These are good stuff. I paid £6 for a shirt and £6 for a pair of trousers. So far, so good. The shirt I liked a lot, but it was a bit creased. So I give it the old garment sprayer thing. I still can't remember what that's called. Garment cleanser. No, not garment cleanser. Garment spray. We'll call it the garment sprayer. And I give it a hose down with some hot water through the sprayer. And I thought, well, it's not bad. So I wore it last Thursday, but I did realise that it was still a little bit on the creased side. So I thought, what I'll do, next wash, which was yesterday, I'll put it in the washing machine, logically, which is what I did. Came out more creased than you can possibly imagine. So last night, while it was still a little bit damp, and the shirt as well, I thought, I'll have another go with the garment sprayer and see if I can get that nice and smooth. Get those white, smooth, white lines going straight down. Did it. I mean, yes, it got the serious creases out, but there's still a sort of underlying crease mark that you cannot really shift. And I hung it next to a shirt, well-hung shirt. Oh, phone's ringing. Oh, dear. Well, we really should stop that, shouldn't we? I don't even know who that is. But go away. Go away. Don't you know I'm busy? Don't you know I'm busy? And who are you, anyway? Thank you. Good grief. I don't even know who they are. Kay Grundy. I don't know who you are. Oh, I might. No, I don't. Right, now where was I? Backtrack a bit. We'll get this cut out. And when this programme goes out live, seamless. So, the shirt, well hung, next to the shirt that I'm wearing now, which is lovely. Lovely press. I pressed this one yesterday morning because the car boots were a bit of a washout yesterday and I had no... I did buy something. It may have been a bit of a damp morning, but I did purchase only a pound, but I purchased nonetheless. I hung the well-hung shirt next to the What's It shirt that I bought. You know, the phone hasn't rang all weekend. Has not rang all the weekend. When does it start ringing? 2:20 on a Monday afternoon. Unbelievable. And I thought, I don't think that's wearable. I'll have another go tonight. I used a whole tray, because you put a tray of water underneath the garment sprayer. You put a tray of water underneath, and then it creates the steam, which comes out the other side. It used a whole tray of water, and it looked a bit better, but it certainly didn't look full on. I'll have another go at that tonight, and if it's still looking a little creased, that's going charity shop-wise later in the week or whenever. It's no use messing around. I bought a jacket once that had an aroma to it. It was a great-looking thing, bright blue, and it sort of changed colour. It looked a bit green in sunlight, looked a bit red, green, blue. It changed colour. But it smelled awful. That sort of overwashed charity shop smell. I couldn't shift it, so I eventually donated it back. It's not in my apartment anymore. Likewise, at the same time as buying the shirt, I bought a pair of trousers. Oh, yeah. And they're nice and long, fit well, good stuff. And I wore them on Saturday night at the karaoke. Fantastic. I thought, this is the first pair of trousers I've bought in a long while, which are quite comfortable. I'll wear these again. The mistake I've made today is putting them on, because they're a little bit on the thicker side than what you would normally wear at this time of year. It was okay on Saturday night. I don't know why. I didn't notice it. Today, a little bit uncomfortable sitting here on the chair, wearing what I can only assume is possibly autumn trousers. So that's today's mistake, and I'll go back to the thinner ones that I wear regularly when sitting here tomorrow. Two pairs. I think I'll relegate those trousers to Studio Z trousers. Two pairs, Studio Z trousers. Everything else for out and about. I just thought they looked good. They've got very deep pockets. Put your hand in there. Go on, put your hand in there. That's got to be about 8 inches deep. Ooh, boggles the mind.
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Glasgow.uk. And of course, this is Paul Oldfield's Afternoon Club Monday edition at 23, just about minutes past two. Going back to the phone call, how many times have I had a phone call here around about 20 past two? It's very odd. And this one came up with a name. But the only person I've got in my contacts list in this phone, there's only one person in the contacts list on this phone for making a phone call, and that's Ms. Landon. So where did this name suddenly appear from at the top of the screen? I don't know, and I'm not really that interested, so don't bother telling me. Maybe Miss Landon, when she comes in a little bit later, will be able to answer that question. Now, the Time Tunnel Trivia Quiz is on the way, and it's on the way next.

0: understood.
1: Oh Lord, please don't let me be misunderstood. 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
3: Two American scientists are lost in the swirling maze of past and future ages during the first experiments on America's greatest and most secret project, the Time Tunnel. Tony Newman and Doug Phillips now tumble helplessly toward a new fantastic adventure somewhere along the infinite corridors of time.

So, today's Time Tunnel Trivia Quiz takes us back to the 1970s. Music at the movies. On which film soundtrack can the songs, or tunes, Cantina Band and Rescue of the Princess be found? Which former member of the Four Seasons sang the title track for Grease, written by Barry Gibb of the Bee Gees?

Which solo artiste performed the theme song for the 1974 James Bond film, The Man with the Golden Gun? Thank goodness I said gun.

Anderson High. I'll start up again. Anderson Lighthouse from 1970. Love grows where my rosemary goes. So the Time Tunnel trivia quiz: on which film soundtrack can the tracks Cantina Band and Rescue of the Princess be found? Star Wars, what else? Which former member of the Four Seasons sang the title track for Grease, written by Barry Gibb, Freudian slip, of the Bee Gees, Frankie Valli? And which solo artist performed the theme song for the 1974 James Bond film The Man with the Golden Gun? Close that time. Lulu, the Time Tunnel trivia quiz continues. Same time tomorrow. What are you doing tomorrow?

0: by the lazy river. Right on. The Osmonds from 1972.
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Old-fashioned names are rising quickly up the charts, so it's easier to give your offspring a classic title while still keeping up with current trends. Here, then, is a selection of the most popular traditional names of the last few years. Eliza, origin, Hebrew, meaning, pledged to God. Description: Eliza is a name with a wonderful combination of streamlined zest and Eliza Doolittle charm. It's a classic that's popular right now, but not too popular. Violet. Origin, English, from Latin, meaning purple. Description: Violet is soft and sweet, yet with a vivacious edge. Today, Violet is the top flower name for girls, outranking Lily and Iris in the top 100, and the second most colour name for girls after Scarlet.

origin, English variation of French provincial Eleanor, meaning unknown. Description: Eleanor's straightforward feminine image combined with its royal medieval history, with a capital H, is striking at just the right note for parents in search of a girl's name that combines substance and style. More old-fashioned names tomorrow.

0: love. Zilla from 1964, Anyone Who Had a Heart. Still to come, a letter from Larry and today's shopping list, which I have got here. Yes, oh, frantic. And there wasn't many people in there this morning, which I was quite pleased about. All that next.
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0: And, of course, this is Paul Oldfield's Afternoon Club Monday edition at 2.41, almost precisely. Oh, Loose Change Linda's wandered in. Loose Change, good to see you. What have you got to tell us today? Oh dear, oh dear. Not sounding good at all. Oh no. Oh dear, oh dear, oh dear, oh dear, oh dear. Oh, she's not been well. Oh, she needs a drop of Vosine, love, and I don't mean the shampoo.

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1: Oh, what a gay day. Larry Grayson here. Oh, I do love a lovely piece of cheddar. Don't you, Mr. Oldfield? Especially if it's matured. Oh, I am absolute sucker for something that's well matured. Always seems to have a better taste to it somehow. Oh, I could nibble on a piece all night. Always goes down well. Oh, but you have to be careful not to do too much nibbling late in the evening. Not good for the old digestion and can lead to some wild dreams. Remember, I told you in bed the other night, I said, oh, I'm getting some really wild dreams just lately, and every one of them features Jack Parnell. And he never gave me that brooch back either. Oh, look at the muck in here. Ta-ra, I love you lots, and shut that door.

The Sweet and the Saga of Little Willie from 1972. So I left the house this morning. I do occasionally. And went to a well-known local supermarket. Strangely enough, Camzee sent me a picture at the same time. And she was in the same well-known local supermarket, virtually at the same time I was, only in a different town. How about that for synchronicity of one mind? Anyway, I usually visit this well-known local supermarket on a Monday morning, as you know. And today, but it was chilly walking down. I just got an open-neck shirt on. Hold that thought, ladies. I'm going to have to put a jacket on soon at this rate. It's very, very chilly. Very chilly indeed. Bit of a northerly wind blowing. But by the time, I was only in the store for about less than 20 minutes, I would have thought. We were budgeting quite well today. Not an overspend at all by any stretch. Less than £20, eh? And for me, that's pretty good. And by the time I came out, possibly less than 20 minutes, and I used the auto till and everything, it felt a bit warmer. And the walk back, you could feel the warmth of the sun. And yet, just that short space period of time, it felt a bit chilly. Because I did think, right, well, the sun's come out now. Let's have a quick spin round. Look at that. Sunshine over the sheep market. Yeah, I'm trying to make it sound interesting. It's not really. I bought a jacket yesterday from the car boot sale. And some trousers as well. And the jacket is quite thick. And you think, well, this is a winter jacket. Only costs me £1. But it looks quite stylish. And there was a coat on the same store. The coat were only 50 pence. Now, of course, as I said before, and I'm going off topic a bit here, I know, but pay attention and we'll get to the point in the end. The coat was only 50p. Now, as I said before, on the charity stalls or in charity shops or car boot stalls, very difficult to find the size of anything. But I thought, well, it's only £1. I'll buy the suit. I hadn't got enough carrier bag space for the jacket. Otherwise, I might have had that as well. So I didn't bother with that. It might be there next week, might not. But I don't own a coat. I've never owned a coat for a long, long while. But this one was quite stylish. I thought, ooh, that can get us through some tight winter spots, couldn't it? Anyway, the suit was £1. The jacket fit properly. When I got it back to the apartment, fit like a proverbial. I thought, this is a spot of luck. I haven't tried the trousers on yet, but they haven't got any belt loops. They haven't got any belt loops. What they've got at the side are ratchets. And I've never seen anything like this before, ever. Ratchets that you tighten up, like, meh, meh. You tighten the ratchet up on both sides until, you know, it fits properly. I mean, what's wrong with a belt loop? Ratchet it up, ratchet. Unfortunately, one of the ratchets is broken. I've been trying to fix it, but I didn't, you know, spend too much time on it. It was just a bit too tricky. It's like trying to mend a zip. But ratcheting your trousers tightly, and that is not a euphemism. Anyway, they're not these trousers I've got on here, which I bought the other day from a well-known local charity shop. Cost about £6. These are great, but they're probably more for autumnal use as well. I wore them on Saturday night at the karaoke, and they felt great. Not so good here. Learn, we live and learn. So, at a well-known local supermarket this morning, I purchased a medium white loaf. Always good. And it's got a sell-by date of the 1st of August on it. That is even better. Pack of double take biscuits. I like the two finger wafer biscuits that we like. You get, I think, the 6 for £1.60. 3 bags of giant Skittles, because there was no Jelly Babies. Not one pack. Well, not of the pack or the variety that I like. Not one. So it's going to be a Jelly Baby free week. One bottle of ginger beer. Not a euphemism. Pop, 95p. Of course, 2 Belgian buns. Where would we be without the Belgian buns? I have still got one left from last week because I was out on Saturday night. So last night was the first of the 2. I'll have the other one tonight. And 2 more are ready to go for next weekend. A box of jammy tarts. You can't have too many. A packet of corned beef, £2.26. Now, I bought a packet of corned beef from a well-known local discount supermarket on Friday, around about the same price. But I've done that before, and if you don't get them home quick enough, it tends to amalgamate into one solid lump. So instead of 10 slices, you've got one solid lump. I didn't want to have to face that problem, so I thought, well, I'll buy another one today. Then I've either got 10 brand new slices of corned beef, or I've got 20 brand new slices of corned beef, or I've got 10 brand new slices of corned beef and one solid lump of it. I'll eat it in chunks if that's the case. Full report when I open.

but I might open it later. The one I bought on Friday, that is. One pack of lean, very lean, lean Bavarian ham, 99 pence. Two apple, pineapple and grapefruit bowls, £1.50. I'm not overstocking on the fruit bowls. I got two left. I had one today that I bought last Friday. There's one left because I had another one on Saturday. No, yesterday. So that's three. I bought three on Friday and there's one left. I think that's the general idea of good maths. So I thought I'd just buy two. So I've got enough left for... So I've got one for tomorrow, Tuesday. Then Wednesday and Thursday, the ones I bought today for £1.50 each. And then Friday, I'll get some new ones. So therefore, no fruit bowls are left in the fridge starting to go off. That's just not happening. And because I needed some and I haven't bought any for a while, one pack of 60 tablets Bisodol. Oh, yeah, just in case. Just they cost £3.50, but they are a serious buy. I haven't had any for ages and ages. Now I've got them, should you get a slight incurring stomach. Oh, gurgle, gurgle, gurgle. When I lived abroad, my stomach was gurgling all the time. It doesn't happen so much these days. It was... Yeah, that's what it sounded like. Constantly. All that foreign food. The balance today then, the subtotal today was £18.89. What a bargain week. Now, I'm not going to go shopping. I've made a rule not to go shopping again till Friday. So no hardware shopping tomorrow, no shopping anywhere on Wednesday, no shopping on Thursday. So we haven't got any more price lists or shopping lists to read out until possibly Saturday. Because we don't do Fridays, as you know. We don't do Fridays. So, that'll be the last shopping list this week. We're on a budget. We're calming it down. We're calming the buying down. We're only eating what we've got. Stuff isn't going to sit in the fridge going off or congealing or going blue. None of that. So, takes the glasses off with an air of authority about him. No more shopping lists till Saturday. Well, that'll be two or three by then, but no more throughout the week. On the way next, yes, time to activate that kettle because a cup of tea is around yonder corner. I'll have a go.

0: Use it up and wear it out. Sounds like a plan. Odyssey from 1980. We are 30 seconds away from activating kettles. Kettle activation is less than half a minute away. And then, once activated, we will boil up a crescendo of boiling hot water to pour on a tea bag and create a marvellous Monday cup of tea. I had my cup of tea at 10:30 this morning, and I had two yesterday because it was a wet morning. I did actually have a cup of tea on Sunday morning, and that is very rare. The time now, exactly 3 o'clock. All kettles activate now.
1: Emergency services are bracing for more wildfires across the UK. Matthew Dudley has more.
2: Temperatures in England and Wales are set to climb yet again with a fourth heatwave on the horizon. During the last hot spell, firefighters tackled nearly 20 blazes, as parts of southern England could reach up to 32 or 33 degrees Celsius. It's as hundreds of thousands of people were evacuated from their homes in France and Spain due to the wildfires there. The UK government also offered military support to help tackle the Cairngorms wildfire.
1: Meanwhile, three people have died getting into difficulty in the water this weekend. Two of them, a man and a woman, were pulled from the water at Fistral Beach in Newquay, and another man has died in the sea at West Wittering in Sussex. Robert Bush, the funeral director who gave people the wrong ashes, has apologised to grieving families on his way into court.
3: Mr. Bush, that's your final message. You're sorry.
1: Besieged by reporters, the 48-year-old from Otley in West Yorkshire has pleaded guilty to 67 offences and is currently in court for sentencing. Andy Burnham's to meet Ukraine's President Volodymyr Zelensky later. He's the first international leader to meet the new Prime Minister since he took office a week ago. Bill Oddie, often described as the nation's favourite birder, has died at the age of 85. His career began in comedy as part of the Goodies before he moved into his first love, wildlife. TV producer and author Stephen Moss says Bill was a one-off.
4: It's impossible to overestimate how important Bill was in terms of his influence, his impact on bird watching, as we used to call it, birding. What Bill did was to demystify it and to show it as it really was.
1: And Luke Little is to take part in a TV show in which members of the public attempt to beat him at darts. Beat Luke Littler will air on Netflix, and we'll see hopefuls take on the world number one for a chance to win £501,000. That's the latest from Radio News Hub. I'm David Hall.
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7: Hey!

0: Outbreaks of rain will spread across northern areas this evening, turning heavy at times. Dry in the south with clear spells and a few fog patches, a low of 15 degrees Celsius.
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2: And, of course, this is Paul Oldfield's Afternoon Club Monday edition, live on your actual Leek Radio at 3.5 minutes past three. It's always 3.5 minutes past three at this time of day. Some sort of time loop going on. The sound you can hear to my left is the sound of a boiling kettle, which will reach its natural crescendo any moment. But first, it's time for today's chord of the day from Mr. China Cup. Here we go. Oh, crystal sharp. E. I think that's a steady E. What do you think? Slightly different that time around, but we'll go for a steady E on that one. Steady E. Today's mystery chord. The kettle has started to calm down. It's started to go a bit quieter, which means it's about to reach boiling saturation point. Here we... Oh, and there we go again. Oh, since we had this new kettle, it's been very, very, very premature. Heaven help us.

0: Cliff and the Shads from 1966, Ain't Got Nowhere. Time drags by, but not here, of course. What time of day would it be now, then?
1: And now it's time for Paul Oldfield's China Cup of Tea at 3. 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
0: Indeed, every word spoken, the absolute truth. Let us slide the tea tray across, like so. So it's in position, let us move the microphone to our right. Just shuffle a little bit across. Shuffle a little bit across, so it's directly above the China cup. There we go, look at that. It could not be any more angled to perfection. Angled to perfection, and of course, because we move the microphone just a little bit to the right, it makes me sound just a little bit more sexy. Pick up your milk carton, like so. Open milk carton, like so. We've had a good run of open, easy open milk cartons just lately. Take the flap off, like so. Hold by the handle at the front of the carton. Lift your China cup up and pour into cup. So, there you go. Tap it, unwrap it, put it over there. Put cup back down and pick up your teapot of choice. This is swirling with vitality and energy. We'll now do a live pouring. Just that there. Here we go, live pouring then. Listen to that. No sound effects were harmed during the making of this cup of tea. Look at this quality. Never mind the quality, drink the tea. Here we go, and again. No, stupendous, whoever he is. 2 millimetres short of surface tension and replace. Push back into position over there. Bring forward your biscuit tray, which today, with it being Monday, is, of course, banana flavour. The China cup of tea today brought to you courtesy of cream-filled biscuits with banana flavour. Let us open said biscuits like so. Oh, with the banana ones, I've always got slight breakages. Always a tricky one, the banana, most frail. But not too bad, we've got two confirmed. Oh no, that one's incomplete bits! Incomplete bits. Isn't that with any other biscuits, really? The banana ones are the weakest of the bunch, even if they do look... Oh, but the aroma, it's worth the odd breakage just to get the old aroma. Look at that. So we got 4 complete biscuits and 1 complete shattered one in bits. But I think there's just a bit left in the packaging. There we go. But because it's broken, it doesn't half bring out the aroma. Fantastic. Absolutely fan-dabby-dozy. Ooh, looking forward to that. Pick up your napkin because it is time to take your first slurp of the day. Here we go. Pick up your China cup or whatever utensil you're drinking out of. Here we go. Ain't got nowhere. Ain't got no time. Ooh, stupendous. Now, we'll leave the broken one till last because we've got experiments to do. So pick up your first biscuit of the day. Mine are banana flavour, and let's have a quick aromatic. Ooh, grandeur of the aromatic intake. Intake the grandeur, yeah. Stew. I'm not going to say that. That's not me new nonetheless, that is. I'm not going to say that again. Insert biscuit will stop you from saying anything. Insert into orifice of choice. I shall be using, of course, the mouth. Here we go. Marvellous. Truly, I need to add a bit banana-flavoured ones, maybe a bit frail, but they are the best-tasting biscuit of the week. Have a quick slurp to wash away the sugary aftertaste. Oh, and that's hot. Hotter. And now, of course, brilliant start. We must. Ooh, bits just fell off that biscuit. Did you hear that? Fall off that biscuit into that tray. Complete shatter stars, these are. So that's 2 complete shattery ones. We've got 3... unshattery ones left. We'll pick up an unshattery one for the experiment. Insert your second biscuit into orifice of choice. I, of course, will be using the mouth. Here we go. Well, it says, now, bite down once. back down twice. But if you can, at all costs, refrain from biting down a third time. Yeah? Otherwise the experiment is ruined. Now you've got a biscuit that's been bitten into twice in your mouth, or wherever you put it. Pick up your china cup again and take a quick slurp. Here we go. Mmm. Yeah, this is going well. Now, the hot beverage should... I'll just have another slurp. The hot beverage should melt away the outer biscuit surround, which in turn will melt away the cream-scented filling and release an orgy of flavour across your taste buds. An absolute orgy of flavour. Engute, as they say in Switzerland. Never fails. Never fails. Now, while we're having a slurp, while we're having a chomp, and while we're having an orgy, we must, of course, have a sing-along. Keep chomping, keep slurping, keep orging, keep having a top-up. I've got a top-up to have here. Mind you, I've only gone down about half an inch so far, if you'll pardon the expression. We must have a sing-song, and for a Monday, what could be better than this? I will tell you when. Oh, happy day. I'll hit these broken biscuits up now first. Oh yeah. Oh yeah. Very nice.

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He taught me how. Slight top up alert. There we go, just a slight top up. 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

0: the Edwin Hawkins Singers from 1969. And oh, happy day. Indeed, I've got one biscuit left and all the bits and bobs. There's a few bits on the tray, so I'll just tip them into my hand. Hang on. Waste not, want not. We don't really need that. And one biscuit still to go. But as I always say, that tune, Oh Happy Day, is a little bit shorter by about a minute or so than Aquarius Let the Sunshine In. So we usually, I know I didn't manage to get all six in the other day, but we had some breakages there. And I thought the breakages might speed the process up, but they didn't. Nonetheless, oh, there's the first one. We have still got 3/4 of a cup to go because I've had a top up. There we go. And as I said before, I didn't anticipate having a cup of tea on Sunday morning, because I don't usually, because it's usually car boots. Oh, Miss Landon has just walked in to the building looking flummoxed and bewitched, bothered and bewildered. Would that be a quite reasonable explanation?
1: Yes.
0: Yes, good. Babe in arms, of course.
1: Asleep.
0: He's asleep. And oxygen shortages on your behalf too. Do you want a cup of tea, by the way? I didn't prep you one. Oh, I said cup of tea and the baby woke up. Right, anyway, I did manage to have a cup of tea yesterday morning because it was chucking it down with rain, and so my car boot time was somewhat diminished.
1: We walked to a local cafe and had a nice dinner.
0: Oh, did you? I just got wet through.
1: Mm-hmm.
0: I did think, I got back to my midway walking point, and I did think, well, it's going off a bit now. Perhaps I'll go back down to a well-known local supermarket and have a couple of lattes and a bacon roll. But then I decided against that option because I've got to walk back up the bank again. And I was already soaked. But I bought one thing. I did buy a suit for £1. Yeah, nice jacket as well. And the trousers, I mentioned this earlier on, they've got ratchets at the side. Instead of having a belt loop, they've got ratchets. So you ratchet them up. I don't know what that's about, and I haven't tried them on yet. But the jacket fit an absolute treat. Yes, she looks like she's going to drop off on while standing up.
1: Very tired.
0: Oh, dear.
1: He's not sleeping at the minute.
0: All right, up-to-date report now.
1: This is the first nap of the day.
0: First nap of the day.
1: And he's only just gone to sleep, I'll probably say. At the bottom of the street
0: here. All right. So. Well, pushing them out of the pushchair just tended to work its wonders, doesn't it?
1: I ended up out in the rain last night with him.
0: I thought it might brighten up after the car boots, but it didn't really. Just chucked it down all day.
1: Yeah. I was out in it at 11:30 last night.
0: Right. No wonder we haven't had much messaging from you. Good enough. Anyway, Miss Landon is here because she is Hon with a capital H, with the 70s programme for three hours from 4:00 onwards. And then Rocktabulous, or even Rocktabulous, at 8:00 tonight. Is this correct?
1: Yeah.
0: And so you're going to be in this room until 9:00 tonight.
1: 10:00, because I'm here for Alan's show.
0: Is she live tonight?
1: She's live tonight.
0: Right, you are then. Something to look forward to there, for all encompassing.
1: Sleep Neil's show, obviously.
0: Yeah. Is he coming in?
1: Yeah.
0: Oh, right. Will he be up yonder stairs in a bit?
1: He might take him about 10 hours.
0: He might make it for 6.
1: Yeah.
0: I did wonder whether you might come in together, you see. I wonder.
1: He was like, go away, I've had enough of you.
0: Fair point. I've still got a biscuit left. So if you want a cup of tea, there's still plenty in the pot. We'll see if Miss Lander needs a physical recharge of caffeine action. Next, but first, I've got a question to ask you in a minute, but I had a phone call. I always get phone calls around about 2:20 of 2:00. It's happened on more than one occasion. And another one came in today, just as I was doing the trivia quiz, and it got a name on it, but I've only got one contact in my contacts list, and guess who that is?
1: Right.
0: No, you.
1: Me?
0: Yeah. Oh. So why would I get a name coming up on the screen?
1: Have you got them on WhatsApp?
0: Never heard of these people. Never heard of them.
1: Oh, if it's a company, it'll come up if they're registered.
0: Maybe. Yeah, it said K something. And I thought, well, I don't know anybody called that name. I thought the only person who can answer this problem is yourself.
1: If it's a company number, then it'll come up with a name.
0: Yeah, it didn't say of such a thing. I've had that before where it says such and such of such and such, but it just said K Bosch. Not that that wasn't their name, but... Well, she wasn't the help I hoped she'd be there, but...
1: I'll have a look in a me.
0: She'll have a look in a minute. There you go.
1: I just need to put him down somewhere because he's awake.
0: Have you not got your...
1: I've got to get me pram.
0: Carrycot. Carrycot, there's
1: no, because I've got the new pram.
0: You've got the new pram. Carrycot, there's a name you don't word you don't hear much these days. Carrycot.
1: It's too big for his carrycot.
0: Carrycot, I haven't heard that in years till I just said it. Right, we have got some actual French, and since Miss Landon's here, she will be reading that out and choosing the calculator numbers and a myriad of other bits and bobs. But first...
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1: And of course, this is Paul Oldfield's Afternoon Club Monday edition, and it's 3:23. That's how accurate we get. Now, something we've never done before is a second pour, but since Miss Landon's showed up, I have got a teapot of reasonably hot brew. I hate that word. I don't want to use that word again. But I have got an extra carton of milk here. And we shall do a second live pouring. Oh, the excitement. Next.

0: I just can't remember who the lead singer of Earth, Wind and Fire it is. Can you remember, Miss London? Is it nearly there? Is it nearly there in the frontal, in your frontal lobes?
1: No, but I can't.
0: No, me neither. It's serious. Oh, she's going to look it up. Serious falsetto it's got there. Oh, go on, son.

0: she might have found out.
1: Maurice White, Philip Bailey, Marlon Fuss.
0: Maurice White is the one I was thinking of. I know Philip Bailey, yeah, but Maurice White. That's the one. Ooh, marimba, marimba. Got a second cup of tea here. Miss Landon is eating a nice lolly. What is that you've got flavour? Is that I can smell it from here? The aroma is wafting across, but I don't know what it is.
2: Pineapple.
0: Pineapple. What's it called, though?
2: It's a strawberry.
0: Twister?
2: Yeah.
0: A pineapple twister. Happy feeling. Earth, Wind and Fire, 1975. So, there's a woman in need of a cup of tea. Here we go. I put some biscuits. I even put some sugar there, look. Is that a bit tart?
2: Cold.
0: Oh, cold, right.
2: It hurts me.
0: Right. It's cold. Okay, more milk. Oh, yes, that's your cup. In cup, like so. Thought I was giving you my cup then. That'd be shocking, wouldn't it?
2: Share
0: your gym. Yeah, I know. You don't know where I've been. And let's do another live pouring. Here we go, of Miss Landon's cup. Listen to the quality, the absolute quality of that. Superior. And with it being, you know, it's what, 28 minutes past now, it has had time to ferment. Had time
2: stew.
0: That's the word, yeah, whoever he is. It has time to ferment, so there we go. Un, dos, tres, cuatro. Move that across there. You've got a cup of tea there to slurp on till 4 o'clock when you take over. Biscuits and sugar there. Well, you know, it's like running a cafe in here. Running a literal cafe. Now, while Miss Landon finishes off the twister and signs in, we will partake of some actual French. But we were doing that. Wait for it. When will we be doing that, Miss Landon?
2: Next.
0: Fantastic.
2: Cold.
0: Next.

0: hit me. Well, it could be a painful affair. Miss London is sitting on the other side of the table with some strawberry biscuits and a cup of tea. So you've just gone from extreme cold with the ice lolly to
1: really hot.
0: Just extreme warmth with a cup of tea. And the cup of tea... My teeth hurt. The cup of tea was made nearly 20 minutes ago, so it's gone cooler a little bit. I am... What?
1: No, pot's metal, but it'll retain the heat.
0: Oh, it does retain the heat, that part. In fact, I burned myself, I just touched that. It's quite hot. Ooh.
1: Do it again.
0: Yeah. Oh, dear. Now, I have got the new French phrase book here. But of course, the translation is always next to the phrase. Mm. And so I have turned the page over and fastened it down so you can't actually see the English translation. So, I'm going to give you this now. That's the new French phrase book we're using. Let me just... there you go. Hear that? Yeah? And if you can read that phrase that I put in a pink highlighter, today we will see what today's French phrase will be. Off we go.
1: Est-ce que le Japon prendre des photos?
0: Oh, that's sounding your best French voice on there, and again, if you will.
1: Est-ce que tu peux prendre des photos?
0: Yeah, well, it's sounding good to me. Oh, and those strawberry biscuits are wafting the aroma across. Blind, like seven gods of Odin. I've gone blind. Right, and again, please.
1: Est-ce que je peux prendre
0: Obviously, he's joining in with the French.
1: Photos?
0: Hmm. Yeah. Hang on. Picking baby off the floor. And see, he tends to like to join in with the French, although we haven't got the paperwork today. We've got the book instead.
1: Yeah, you don't want to rip that apart.
0: And yeah, that'll be going. No, it's lazy. Heading towards it. So, best French accent, foot forward, if you will.
1: Est-ce que je peux prendre des photos?
0: Well... Yeah, put my cassette tape in and press record.
1: Will you please take my photo?
0: Something I can't remember. Just do it once more. Now we will reveal.
1: Est-ce que je peux prendre des photos?
0: Okay, I will now take the paper clips off. Not a euphemism. Oh, we'll have a quick slurp while you're at it. There we go. Paper clips removed. Let's see what the translation is. So. Inside the French phrase book, which we purchased last week for 50 pence, as everyone remembers. Oh, you're close in what you said. Yeah. Est-ce que je peux prendre des photos? Hmm? Hey! Yeah. Baby grinning at me. Est-ce que... Or actually, you're looking at me in some sort of state of disrepair. Est-ce que je peux prendre des photos? I like it. I'll say it again. Can you say it again?
1: Est-ce que... Je peux, I can't say it now. Prendre, stop. Sorry.
0: Baby alert.
1: Excuse me, mister. I'm trying to read it.
0: It's the baby she's talking to, not me.
1: Est-ce que je peux prendre des photos?
0: Right. Which trans... I mean, if you're going on France, you may need some top quality French phrases to help you through those difficult times. Now, you may be going this weekend, you may be going next weekend, you may be going during the summer holidays where we are now, even towards Halloween and Christmas, because let's face it, Christmas is just on the horizon.
1: It's cold there at Christmas.
0: Yeah, well, it's cold here at Christmas as well.
1: It's really cold there. It was like minus 10 when I went.
0: Minus 10, the very thought.
1: I know.
0: I put the trousers that I was wearing on Saturday night on again, because I thought they fit quite well on Saturday, but they're a little bit warm, a bit thicker than the regular ones, so therefore a bit warm sitting in this chair. But don't worry, I am sitting on the cushion. So no problems there. If you're going on France for a dirty weekend, well, go for it. If you're just going to see the sights, well, that's your own trouble. But whatever reason you're going to France, I am not here to run your life for you, just to give you some key phrases. And today's key phrase was, as we just said, Est-ce que je peux prendre des photos? Which means, in your translated English, can I take pictures? Apparently not.
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2: Proper French going on here.
0: Vous savez bien que j'attendrai quelqu'un qui pourrait m'apporter beaucoup de loot.
2: Well, I've always said that.
0: Ce soir?
2: Yeah.
0: Demain?
2: Oh yeah.
0: La semaine prochaine?
2: Of course.
0: N'importe quand. C'est bon. Si bon.
2: Si bon. Eartha from 1963.
0: 53. Crazy, no?
2: Fives and sixes do tend to blend into each other when they're flashing red behind. Eartha from 1950. Well, hang on, is it 53 or 63? I'll just double check. 53 and Sabon. Yes, it is, because it's from her first LP in 1953. Sabon, more actual French, same time tomorrow. And I think we need a few more of those Eartha records as well.
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2: And of course, this is Paul Oldfield's Afternoon Club at 20 to 4 exactly. Just about. Right, we've got some calculator numbers to choose and something else. What else have we got to do? Calculator numbers. Oh, yes. And a rock classic that Miss Landon has to guess what it is. Put those credentials on the table and we'll be doing that. Wait for it. Next.

0: Scott Walker from 1969 and the Lights of Cincinnati. Time for the Seller's Market.
1: Begin as soon as you like, please, would you?
2: I beg your pardon?
1: Would you start as soon as you can, please? We're in a hurry. We have a lot of people to see.
2: Right. I prepared... can you hear me?
1: Yes.
2: I prepared a short... a short extract from the Richard III soliloquy, which I do for you, because if you don't mind, I won't read the script. My eyesight is not all as good as it is, and I like time to pore over it. But however I do this, my memory isn't also what it was. However, I do remember some of it. And,
1: be as quick as you can, would you please?
2: And now is the winter of our discontent made glorious summer.
3: God, not another one.
2: So sorry. Glorious summer by the sun of York.
4: And it's very interesting. Idiots coming along here, don't you?
3: Don't blame me, Dad. It's not my fault.
2: Bosom of the ocean, the berries.
3: Oh, he's forgotten it all now.
2: Mary, now are our brows. What was it? Oh, I'm so sorry. I thought you were talking.
3: Hello. Who, Pinky?
2: Now are our brows.
3: No, he's not here. Who is it? Oh, hello, darling. How are you? Yeah, we're just watching some auditions.
2: Hung up for monument,
3: oh, some old idiot. Yes, he's sitting right next to me.
2: To merry meetings.
3: Oh, well, I shan't wait until just perform. Yes, all right. Delightful. See you later, darling. Bye. Bye.
4: By the way, was that the girl any good? Oh, not bad, yes. I don't think she was
2: grim-visaged war
4: quite right
2: has smoothed his wrinkled front.
4: It's funny, I thought she had now, right sort of appearance and everything. I think I'll have a word with her later.
2: To fright the soul.
4: But of course.
2: Fearful adversaries. He capers nimbly in milady's chamber. With a
4: sure wasn't too good.
2: Of a lute.
4: Well, I didn't think it would run anyway.
2: But I, that am not shaped for spotty tricks.
4: I think it'll probably be off in a few nights.
2: An glass.
4: Well, I would never put it on anyway.
2: That am rudely stamped.
1: What is your name, please? Your name?
2: Yes, a Minge. Warrington Minge.
1: Oh, well, we'll let you know.
2: Well, I have left my address with the...
1: Thank you.
2: The stage door.
1: Oh.
2: What?
1: Get him out of here.
2: You will let me know. Thank
1: we
2: you.
1: Will let you know.
2: I'm so sorry about that.
1: Thank you. Very nice.
2: My memory is not all that it was.
1: You will get in touch
2: with me. What? Tell me one thing. Was it all right apart from the dries?
1: Yes, it was very good apart from the dries.
2: Thank you.
1: Thank you. Can we have the next, please? The next, please. We haven't very much time now. Come along.
0: Today's visit to the Sellers Market. Peter Sellers from 1961, and we'll let you know. We've got a rock song here for Ms. Landon to see if she can tell who it is. That's your rock credentials are about to be put on the spot. And no use of the thingy Shazam business on the phone.
5: No, I'm not going to Shazam.
0: Here we go.

0: Okay, so Jose, that was Spanish mishap there. Today's Can You Guess the Rock Classic was actually got by Miss Landon. Group was got within 10 seconds, the title within a minute, and she was 1 year out on the year. Miss Landon, what was that record we just played?
1: Only You Can Rock Me by UFO.
0: Indeed. And if you are you doing the 70s programme next week?
1: Probably.
0: We'll do another Guess the Rock Classic next
1: month. On the
0: 70s. Well, it could be, not necessarily. I mean, it's on that.
1: I think it's got the time space from men then, doesn't it?
0: Okay, well, we'll keep it from the 70s then. That was just mere coincidence, so that was 78. We'll do that. Okay, time's running short. Let us pick some numbers for the new week of the Solar Calculator. If you will, we need two lots of eight numbers, because we're back to eight numbers now. If you can, please. Number one.
1: Nine.
0: Are you speaking in German, or is that
1: nine?
0: just
1: nine.
0: A number?
1: Number.
0: Okay, and your next one?
1: Six.
0: Nine, six we've got.
1: Seven.
0: Seven we've got.
1: And a four.
0: And a four. And then, of course, we put a decimal point in, so far we have got nine, six, seven, four. Pray continue.
1: Three.
0: Eight.
1: Eight.
0: Five.
1: Five.
0: Three. That's good. I like the way you know it. That's an eight as well. Anybody, how many people can do that? I certainly can't. So today's top line number is 9674.3853. I reiterate. 9674.3853. We then press the division button, which will appear in the top right hand corner of your screen, and we need eight more numbers, please.
1: One
0: we like.
1: Two
0: we like.
1: One
0: five. So far we've got 1, 2, 1, 5.

0: decimal point. On we go.
1: Three.
0: 4.
1: 6.
0: 6.
1: 5.
0: 5. So 1215.3465 is the second line. 1215.3465. That's the second line. We now press the equals button and let's see what the top line is. How do you manage to, do you know what you're doing? Do you actually know what you're doing when you're picking? Because that, again, is pretty much unbeatable, I think, for the week. 7.9. We'll just put L for Landon there. Well, he asked for a steward's inquiry a couple of weeks ago in Egypt.
1: I'm amazing.
0: But last week I've got, I don't know if I've got last week's numbers available. I probably ripped them out and chucked them away. But we didn't get above.
1: It was 8 point something or 9 point something.
0: That was the last one you did, but that was the week before.
1: Was it 8.8?
0: I think it was 8.8. Yeah. Last week we didn't get above 2.2.
1: Because I wasn't here, that's why.
0: MIA in action. It was me for the 4 days and Camsey chose the Saturday one, but she got 0.6. So there you go. So we start the week with a pretty strong number, 7.9601869. Whenever Miss Landon chooses numbers, you know we're going to be in the mid 1 to 10 somewhere. I don't know if she's got a mathematical mind.
1: I haven't.
0: Well then, it's just luck. 7.9601869. It's a good start to the week. We'll see how the week progresses, and I'm sure somehow it will. So, you have another pack of biscuits?
1: No.
0: No.
1: Funny sure he is.
0: You know, on the well, I can close my ears, but my vision's still working. So, what have we learnt today? Miss Landon, what have we learnt today?
1: Apple or nothing.
0: Absolutely nothing is right, because that is it. We are done. This programme returns promptly at 2 p.m. tomorrow. Online, on the app, and on your smart speaker. It's new, it's ever-changing, it's Leak Radio. Now, the burning issue question of the day, as ever, is
1: Are you in the club yet?
0: Sounds fair to me.

0: More than 75 firefighters remain at the scene in the Cairngorms to tackle the wildfire. The UK government has offered military support following a request by Scotland's Justice Secretary. But First Minister John Swinney says that's not necessary and the UK government can't offer much more. A care worker who took degrading pictures of dementia patients and sent them on Snapchat has been sentenced. 28-year-old Kiara Corvin has been handed a probation order and given 100 hours of community service. She committed the offences while working as a healthcare assistant at Craigavon Area Hospital. PSNI Detective Chief Inspector Claire McDonald spoke after the sentencing.
1: They and their families depended on former healthcare assistant Kiara Corvin to take care of them, and they trusted that she would maintain their health and their dignity. She did not do this. Corvin exploited their vulnerabilities, and she did this for her own entertainment.
0: And TV presenter Chris Packham is among those celebrating Bill Oddie, who died aged 85 on Saturday. That's the latest from Radio News Hub. I'm Holly Hughes.
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0: Mostly dry with clear spells, but a few showers and cloud affecting some parts. Cooler temperatures for many with lows of 15 degrees Celsius.
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Yeah, First of My Love there by The Emotions from 1977. I'm back. Russell's taking a short sabbatical, so I'll be filling in for the meantime. We've got a bit of Gladys Knight and the Pips now with Baby Don't Change Your Mind.

There we go. Gladys Knight and the Pips there. We've got a song now by Steve Miller Band. This is the first song that he produced and recorded by himself. First album, first track, without any outside interference. Features a unique slide guitar sound that creates a wolf whistle effect when Leslie... A wah-wah pedal and a Leslie speaker producing this iconic sound.

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1: Yeah, we've got a song now by the Bee Gees. I've lost my note. I think it was the first... It was. The first chart topper to prominently feature Barry Gibb's iconic falsetto vocals throughout. The first track to also launch the group into stardom, or disco stardom anyway, and it was featured on the Saturday Night Fever film, of course. It only reached number 5 in the UK chart, but didn't reach number 1 in the UK. It's You Should Be Dancing.

Yeah, the OJ's there from 1975 with I Love Music. We got a song now from Andrea True. Reached number 5 in the UK, but was recorded in Jamaica while filming a commercial there. This one's also from 1975. Some people might know her for this song, other from her other acting pursuits. This is More, More, More.

0: Yeah, quite like that song. If you were thinking about getting in touch with us this evening, here's how.
1: Fancy a chat? Want to share some local news? Or maybe you simply want to request your favourite song? Then give us a call on 01535

quite a chilled out song, that one. Inspired by a dog that lay at Richard Lee's feet as he wrote that one. The final track heard on the radio is the very first tape recorded in the studio with the band. Although her eyes were actually blue, not brown, so it was a bit contradictory as she was singing it. Carrying on with the chilled theme, this is Love Me For A Reason by the Osmonds.

Yeah, back to 1974 for that one. We've got one from 1975 now. Reached number one on quite a lot of charts for the global. Sorry, I can hear my baby crying in the background if you can't. Paul's babysitting. It was written by Chuck Jackson and Marvin Yancey for Capitol Records, and originally was offered to Aretha Franklin. But this one's recorded by Natalie Cole, and I think it helped distinguish her as an R&B pop artist. A bit of separation from her father's legacy, I think. This will be an everlasting love.

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3: Yeah, you are listening to Leek Radio, and this is the 3 hours of 70s. We're almost 45 minutes through. Like I say, Russ will be back again soon, so I'll be covering for him while he's away. You can get in touch with us through WhatsApp or email or text, call us. There's a plethora of ways that you can do that now. But on with the show, we've got a little bit of, it's a bit of a chilled vault vibe tonight. This is the Chillettes with Have You Seen Her? No, really, tell me.

One month ago today, I was happy as a lark. But now I go for walks, to the movies, maybe to the park. I have a seat on the same old bench to watch the children play. You know, tomorrow is their future. But for me, just another day. They all gather around me. They seem to know my name. 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I know I can't hide from a memory, though day after day I've tried. I keep saying she'll be back, but today again.

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5: Got a song now by the Eagles, co-written by Jackson Brown and Glenn Frey. It started by Jackson Brown and lived in the same apartment building as Frey, and inspired by Brown. His car broke down in Arizona and a girl actually slowed down to look at him. She was thinking, oh, who's that guy over there? I probably wouldn't let a strange man in my car either, to be honest. I'd probably drive past, but that's just me.

so glad that wasn't given to Frank Sinatra as it was intended. A beautiful family tribute there. Lionel Richie wrote that after hearing his father toast his mother at their 37th wedding anniversary, describing her as a great lady, mother and a friend. And then he decided to dedicate it to both his mother and his wife at the time. It's a beautiful song from 1978, that one, Three Times a Lady for the Commodores. We've got a bit of Doobie Brothers now, and this is Listen to the Music.

0: A week after entering Downing Street, Andy Burnham has welcomed his first international visitor.
1: Vladimir, you are the first leader I have welcomed in person since taking office, and that is no accident. It is intended to send a very clear message. We are with Ukraine 100%. I am personally with you 100%, Mr. President.
0: The Prime Minister and Ukrainian President were addressing troops at Portsmouth Naval Base in Hampshire. Two people who died after getting into difficulty at sea were father and daughter. Officers were called to Fistral Beach in Newquay last night. A man in his 60s and a woman in her 30s, who were both from Doncaster, were pronounced dead at the scene. And the King's right-hand man, Sir Clive Alderton, has announced he'll retire next year, 20 years after first joining the royal household. The King and Queen's principal private secretary will step down in May. That's the latest from Radio News Hub. I'm Holly Hughes.
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4: Hey!

0: Mostly dry with clear spells, but a few showers and cloud affecting some parts. Cooler temperatures for many with lows of 15 degrees Celsius.
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Elton John there with Crocodile Rock. I quite like the la la la's on that bit. I like doing them really, really annoyingly around people. We got a bit of a yellow now. This song cured Jeff Lynne's writer's block. He was in a Swiss chalet near Lake Geneva, and he had two dark, foggy, rainy days. 2 weeks, sorry, not 2 days. And he said that blocked his creativity. And then the sun finally broke through with the clouds and the lyrics and the melody just poured out of him. And if you didn't know this, the percussion track on it is actually done using a fire extinguisher that's been beaten with a stick. It's Mr. Blue Sky, if you hadn't already guessed it.

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1: Yeah, we've only got about an hour and 45 left, so I guess we're about halfway through now. This next song's by Steely Wheel. It's sold over a million copies worldwide and is written as a sarcastic parody of Bob Dylan's vocal style and phrasing, and inspired by an awkward, dull music industry cocktail party which was full of corporate executives and hangers-on, apparently. It's stuck in the middle with you.

September for Wind and Fire there. Also, I have to just get closer to the desk, got the baby in my hands now. Got a song now that was a hit for Seals and Crofts, but this one is the Isley Brothers cover. And the song didn't actually chart immediately upon release, and the duo went to hand deliver some records to some top radio DJs in Boston to get some airplay. It did become number 4 on the Easy Listening chart and number 6 on the Billboard chart in late 1972. This is Summer Breeze.

0: gets a bit repetitive, that one, towards the end, doesn't it? I remember doing my nan's cleaning to that song. Oh, I can hear them in the background then, Paul.
1: I know. The critic's opinion.
0: We've got a song now about a rich girl that wasn't actually written about a rich girl. It was actually written about a man that was an ex-boyfriend of Daryl Hall's then-girlfriend. So it's nothing about a rich girl, is it? It's Hall & Oates with Rich Girl. I think this has been covered as well by quite a few people.
2: You're a rich girl and you're gone too far, 'cause you know it don't matter anyway.

this next one's a cover by Clout. It was written by Willie H. Wilson and first appeared on the Righteous Brothers album. Don't. Sorry. Tell the baby not to do stuff. This cover became an international success for the band Clout. And a substitute.

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4: This

Blondie there with Heart of Glass. We've got a song now by Dr. Hook, written by Even Stevens, and he followed producer Ron Hafkin into the studio bathroom to pitch the song to him. It appeared on the 1978 album Pleasure and Pain, but in 1979 the song became an international hit and reached number 6 on the Billboard Top 100 singles in the USA. If you haven't guessed it, this is When You're in Love with a Beautiful Woman.

0: Now that, of course, is a good question. When will I see you again from 3 degrees? I think, is it on the screen here? Well, oh, hang on. I'm trying to find, yeah, I thought it was. 1974. I should have guessed that. Didn't quite. Now, news, and now maybe you're wondering why I'm suddenly reappeared like some sort of spectre from the past. I don't know. I'm back here while Miss Landon's on duty. She's on duty in another room. I did find this in another room, though. It's, if only I'd got my glasses. If only I hadn't left them and put them in the case, you'd understand what was going on. While I was in the other room a few moments ago, and if you think I'm filling for time, well, you'd be right. Fill for time anyway. Because the 6 o'clock news is approaching, that's why. And that's why I'm sitting here. I would put another record on, but I don't know where Miss Landon is in the playlist. So I could play one. I could do that, but she may have already played it in the previous hour. So, we'll get up to the next hour, and then we'll start again. And something's, as they say, appeared on the screen. I found in the previous room, if only I'd just not put my glasses in the case, it would make a lot more sense, a thermometer. Now, in the afternoons, I've been thinking about what temperature is it in this room as we speak. I have no idea. And I've been thinking about buying a thermometer to use, so I can prop it in here like this, like there. Put it just there like that, you see. Put it there like that. Or I could put it there like that. And it will tell us what the temperature is. And of course, this thermometer I've found is possibly quite on the UL. Been around a while, I would think the answer is. I don't think this thermometer has been... Last time this thermometer was new, it was probably 19... Well, we're in the right place, aren't we? 1974. Because it's got Fahrenheit on and centigrade. Now, I am of a certain generation that doesn't quite get to grips with the Fahrenheit, but I do understand the centigrade. And as I can see from this, I'll tap it as well. I've got this a penny. Hang on. Hey, that's a bit of a groove going there. Bit of a groove, a non-plus groove. I think this is saying, and I know it's been probably in my hot, sticky paws for a few moments, 35 degrees. 35 degrees? In here? Surely someone is having a laugh, but it might be right. I'm going to set this up somewhere on this desk here so we can always turn to it in times of need and find out what the temperature is. But first, before any of that, I'm saying this and even put a kettle on, but we're not doing that right now. 10 seconds to two, the news, as they say. Oh, and I made a vow once never to say that word. I said news, Ms. Landon.
1: News?
0: I said news.
1: Not
0: I was just.
1: News.
0: Yeah, I said news, and I shouldn't really ever say that. Or we never mention the other bits either, do we?
1: The other bits. The bits at quarter past and quarter two, them bits.
0: Well, in my case, 20 past and 22, yeah.
1: I just play whenever my track comes.
0: Well, you know, we're a professional organisation, and, you know, there are a lot of rules to be maintained. Can you read that? Can you see? Can you see what that temperature is? Because I haven't got my glasses, and you have got yours on them, isn't it?
1: About 34, I'd say.
0: Okay. Well, it's not 34 in here, is it?
1: I wouldn't say so. I'd say about 28.
0: We need to cool it down. So I need to establish this somewhere, and...
1: I think it's added, Paul. That's what you get for nicking a thermometer.
0: How dare you? How dare you? Well, before we press on with those charges, I need to call Gemrin as my official lawyer. It's a fair cop, but society is to blame.
2: Andy Burnham's welcome to Volodymyr Zelensky to the UK.
3: We know your fight is vital for our security, but this is also something that we feel in our gut. We do not like injustice in this country. We don't like to see innocent people suffering. So we are with you. The whole country is with you.
2: He says having the Ukrainian president as his first visitor was an intentional and symbolic step. The Prime Minister is also calling for cross-party talks on social care reform. A pro-Palestine protester who climbed Big Ben barefoot and sat there for 17 hours has been handed a suspended prison sentence. Daniel Day, who's 30, triggered a major emergency services response and caused road closures around Westminster when he scaled the London landmark. Southwark Crown Court heard Day cost the taxpayer at least £92,000 as he refused to come down and live-streamed his protest on Instagram. Robert Bush, the funeral director who gave people the wrong ashes, has apologised to grieving families on his way into court.
4: Mr Bush, is that that's your final message? You're sorry.
5: Have you got anything to say to your victims, Bush?
2: Besieged by reporters, the 48-year-old from Otley in West Yorkshire has pleaded guilty to 67 offences and is currently in court for sentencing. A former Royal Navy officer jailed for life for the murder of two young men has been found guilty of sexually assaulting four others. It includes a 14-year-old. Alan Grimson was sentenced in 2001 for the murders of Nicholas Wright, a sailor, and Sean Jenkins in the late 1990s. The 66-year-old is now back on trial for several assault charges. And farming leaders are calling for measures to improve resilience to climate change. It comes as the hot, dry conditions have led to early harvests this year. Meanwhile, heat health alerts for much of the UK have been upgraded to amber as the UK's fourth heatwave of the year looms. That's the latest from Radio News Hub. I'm Holly Hughes.
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7: 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Hey!

0: Heavy and more persistent outbreaks of rain moving in overnight, accompanied by brisk winds in some parts. Mostly dry elsewhere with some clear spells and generally warm with lows of 15 degrees Celsius.
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2: Now, I'm still in the chair, but the person who should be in the chair is standing next to me. So what's this programme called, Miss Landon, that we're doing now?
3: Charlene's 70s Rendezvous, because Russell's not here.
2: So it's Charlene's 70s...
3: I was going to call it Vinyl Vault.
2: Yeah, OK, that's, I knew you'd come up with a name for it, but I'm trying to remember that, what it was. I did come up with a name this morning as well, but I can't remember what that said now. Charlene's 70s... we should miss that 70s bit off as well. Cut that out. Charlene's Vinyl Vault.
3: Yeah.
2: That's nothing wrong with that. So this is Charlene's Vinyl Vault, although her voice has got a bit deeper, but then that, I'm not her. She's standing next to me. Say that you're there.
3: Hello.
2: Yeah. How very polite. Charlene's Vinyl Vaults for the next, what time is it now? Six. You got another, have we done 2 hours? We've done 2 hours.
3: 2 hours, yeah.
2: I've been sitting here for 2 hours.
3: I know.
2: I can't believe that.
3: The child's heavy.
2: Well, yeah, well, he is, but he's looking a little bit more docile than he was a few moments ago. Yeah, well, then I said docile and he kicked off. Yeah, okay. So, Charlene's Vinyl Vaults, while I'm in the building, that's what it's called. And this is what, Miss Landon? Rivers of Babylon?
3: Yeah.
2: Do you know the year?
3: I do not, off the top of my
2: head. We'll say 1976, and I think we'll be pretty close. Ooh, making me a bit seasick, this. Ooh. Is that the wind blowing? Howling? And here we go. Oh no, I thought the vocals were going to start then, and they didn't.
3: No, you see where that big line is there?
2: She's telling me what to do now.
3: That's where the vocals kick in.
2: Do you want me to play the adverts as well?
3: I've done that before.
2: Yeah. Vocals will start

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So thank you for filling in there. He's bred with making with you.

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Signed, sealed, delivered by Stevie Wonder there. Hold on, let me just adjust the mic. You can tell when Paul's been there. everything's turned up to the max. We've got a song now by Three Dog Night. It has been covered by quite a few people, Tom Jones being the most notable. This is written by Randy Newman, actually in 1966, but obviously it's recorded and released in the 1970s. It describes an awkward wild party. His mama told me not to come.

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War there from Edwin Starr. Excuse me. I turned the mic on going 0 seconds. First recorded by The Temptations, that one appeared on their album track Psychedelic Shack release. Motown head Berry Gordon feared that releasing it as a single would alienate conservative fans, but over 4,000 student letters poured into Motown demanding this track released as a single, and the producer Norman Whitfield turned to Edwin Starr for the raw aggressive vocal style that changed it from a soul song to a fiery soul explosion, he called it. Moving on, we've got a bit of The Kinks now from 1970 even. This is low. Excuse the babbling, baby.

stealing that off Neil there. Yeah, but I like a bit of kinks. All you can hear in the background is my baby eating food. He likes his food. He's going, mmm. Oh, he wants some more. You can't tell that he likes food, can you? Anyway, call him the gang now, Jungle Boogie.

Yeah, I quite like that one. It's quite uplifting, wasn't it? We've had quite a chilled night tonight. Got one from 1970 now. This is our Dean Taylor. Reached number one in the US, number two in the UK. And inspired by someone run for killing someone and insulted his wife. Which isn't quite nice, is it? My brain's gone dead. Oh, and inspired by Bunny and Chloe. Indiana wants me. And if you didn't hear Neil singing it in the background, it's the Indiana Wants Me.

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6: And we are almost in the last 15 minutes. Well, we are in the last 15 minutes, so it's almost time for me to go soon. But not before this. We've got You Make Me Feel Brand New by The Stylistics. I quite like this song. It's quite a relaxing song, I think. 1974 for this one.

Such a beautiful song that is. Something a bit more upbeat now. Here's Anita Ward with Ring My Bell. If you are wondering what that big gong noise is, that one. There's a sound bath going on just below me and they've timed it to perfection. Anyway, on with the show. Anita Ward, Ring My Bell.

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3: On a warm summer's evening, on a train bound for nowhere, I met up with a gambler. We were both too tired to sleep, so we took turns of staring out the window at the darkness till boredom overtook us. And he began to speak. He said, "Son, I've made a life

Yeah, that's me nearly done. Neil's up next with the happy hour, so stay tuned for that, and Ellen's on later. But I will be back in between those with your hour of rock.

0: A man who climbed Big Ben and sat there for 17 hours in a pro-Palestine protest has been handed a suspended sentence. 30-year-old Daniel Day met his supporters outside Southwark Crown Court.
1: Well, if it's not obvious, I think I'd prison. So that's the result. So result, not in prison, happy with that.
0: The court heard how Day cost the taxpayer at least £92,000 as he refused to come down and live-streamed his protest on Instagram. The thoughts of the Prince and Princess of Wales are with everyone affected by the devastating wildfires across France, Spain and the UK. That's in a message from William on social media. And the King's right-hand man, Sir Clive Alderton, has announced he'll retire next year, 20 years after first joining the royal household. The King and Queen's principal private secretary will step down in May. That's the latest from Radio News. Hub, I'm Holly Hughes.
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0: Heavy and more persistent outbreaks of rain moving in overnight, accompanied by brisk winds in some parts. Mostly dry elsewhere with some clear spells and generally warm with lows of 15 degrees Celsius.
1: And your local weather's going to be a low of 16 degrees, a little bit warmer than everywhere else. And tomorrow it's going to be very warm with broken intervals with a high of 26. It's getting warmer again.
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1: And a very good evening to you.

Yeah, it certainly is, and welcome to the Happy Hour once again. If you missed me on Saturday, I do apologise. I was not very well, just recovering from some surgery that I had earlier on in the week, but I'm up and about, and I'm not saying bouncing around, but I'm moving. What have we got coming up for you? We've got all the usual good quality Happy Hour type stuff like this.

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1: We are indeed, and you're an award-winning radio station as well for 3 years running. Not going to comment on this year, because I actually don't know. Let's press on. Bit of Texas for you. Yes, please, sir.

Yeah, there you go, Charlene Spiteri in Texas. Are they still going? I'm sure they probably are. Somebody who's just made a comeback quite recently, or has reappeared in public once again recently, had a few terrible events in her life and what have you. And apparently she's back on the scene again now. Here comes Duffy.

Yeah, there you go. Maroon 5. She Will Be Loved. And, don't forget, later on tonight, you've got another 30 minutes of me droning on and playing stuff like this. We've got Charlene coming in for Leak Rocks at 8 o'clock. She'll give you an hour of the melt your face off metal stuff. Well, not quite that bad. That's a dog thing on Thursday nights, isn't it? Wednesday nights, sorry. Oh, I know what day of the week we're doing. And then Ellen's coming in tonight, a live show from Ellen. Once again, this is the arts show coming up for you. And got some interesting stuff for you. Nothing spectacular like Zoom meetings and people phoning in and giving blessings on printers or anything like that. But still going to be interesting, isn't it? So that's all for this evening. And then we're back round to the morning again and it all starts all over again. Just for now, though, you've got to put up with me and my music. This is a bit of Take That. Gosh, that's a little bit unusual for me, isn't it?

Yeah, complicated. Avril Lavigne. It's a few years old now, isn't it? Yeah. Avril Lavigne. I always remember my daughter, she bought the new album, and she. This is a quote from her. She says, oh, I bought some new music today, Dad. Oh, yeah, what did you get? Said, the new one by Avril Lavigne. And I looked at her and said, why do you have to go make things so complicated? And she looked straight at me in the eye and said, because I'm your daughter. And the pun went straight over her head. Never mind.

Yeah, there you go, Hall of Fame. And talking of Hall of Fame, I've just noticed in the news that Bill Oddie's passed away. 85 years old, that's very sad. That's part of my childhood, was Bill Oddie when he was with the Goodies, with Timbrook Taylor and the other guy, just his name escapes me for a minute, Graham Garden, there you go. Graham Garden, Timbrook Taylor and Bill Oddie, the Goodies. And obviously went on to do all the ornithology stuff in his latter years, there you go. And also in breaking news, Jodrell Bank may be closing down as well. That's a bit sad too. What a fantastic landmark that is, just out to, if you go out towards Cheshire, you can see it out in the Cheshire Plain there. And I used to have a friend who worked there, and he showed us around the control room where you're not supposed to go and what have you. And yeah, he gave us a few stories of some of the things that happened there. Quite interesting technical things, but there you go. Okay, train. I promised it to you. Here it comes.

0: French President Emmanuel Macron has urged fire crews to stay strong. It says they battled to bring a monster wildfire under control after it burned through an area four times the size of Paris. A pro-Palestine protester who climbed Big Ben barefoot and sat there for 17 hours has been handed a suspended prison sentence. Daniel Day, who's 30, triggered a major emergency services response and caused road closures around Westminster when he scaled the London landmark. Southwark Crown Court heard Day cost the taxpayer at least £92,000. And Andy Burnham's welcomed Volodymyr Zelensky to the UK.
1: We know your fight is vital for our security. But this is also something that we feel in our gut. We do not like injustice in this country. We don't like to see innocent people suffering. So we are with you.
0: He says having the Ukrainian president as his first visitor was an intentional and symbolic step. That's the latest from Radio News Hub. I'm Holly Hughes.
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0: Heavy and more persistent outbreaks of rain moving in overnight, accompanied by brisk winds in some parts. Mostly dry elsewhere with some clear spells and generally warm with lows of 15 degrees Celsius.
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Yeah, 1988 for that one, Joan Jett and the Blackhearts. Let me just turn that mic up a little bit so you can actually hear me. I quite like Lil Yachty's version of that. They're a family band from America, so check them out if you haven't already. This next one is a friend of mine's band called Traction, and they're local to Stoke, and this song is Boom.

almost sounded like he might have been inspired by AC/DC with that one. Almost like they were an AC/DC tribute band as well. Which they are, of course. Here's something from 2002 now. It might be a bit more well-known than the other one. This is Queen of Stone Age with No One Knows. I quite like the video to this. It's quite quirky.

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1: Yeah, we got a bit of reef now with Place Your Hands. We saw these live as well. And I'm still in a wonder how he didn't break the microphone cable, shall we say. He was jumping all over the place. The poor guy at the front was running around trying to dislodge it. I wouldn't like to do his job. I think there's way too much cardio involved, to be honest. I think Neil would agree with me there. But this is Place Your Hands.

Yeah, they were quite good. They were very energetic when I saw them live. From 1996, there was a bloke in the audience behind me, though, that was doing my head and going, oh, this has been done before. That's because it isn't a modern band. And I think he thought they were like a band from today. And yeah, he talked a lot of other stuff that wasn't correct as well. But in that same show, the headliners and the main people we went to see, of course, were Deep Purple. And this is Black Knight.

Boston there with more than a feeling. I've got a song by Guns N' Roses now, and it's the first song of a trilogy, the other two being November Rain and Estranged. And I do think this one is overlooked quite a lot, and I do think it is one of the best songs that they did. It's more of a ballad, and it is fitting in that November Rain kind of theme with it being part of the trilogy. And I do really like this one, and it's quite a soft song, really. There's a lot of emotion in this.

Yeah, I really like that song. I don't think, though, that that long bit at the end is necessarily needed. I think his emotion comes through the rest of the song, really. On to something a bit more lively now. This is Van Halen from 1981. This is Panama.

Yeah, there's something a bit more uplifting. Bit of a change of pace now. This is one of my favourite Pink Floyd songs. One of my dad's favourite Pink Floyd songs as well. And I think the words didn't really mean much to me until I grew a bit older and lost several people in my life. And this song means a lot to me, so I'm going to play this. It's a 7-minute song, so it is a bit of a long one. And then we'll have a little bit of a break and something a bit more upbeat after, I think. Also, this introduction Paul's gonna really love because he's a bit weird.

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5: Yeah, hi, I'm back. So we've only got about 13 minutes left. I'm going to play a bit of The Who and a bit of Carnival of Rust by the Poets of the Fall. But before that, I think I might play Rebel Yell. No, I'm not. I'm going to play The Who by Pinball Whistle because that's what's just decided to play on its own.
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Yeah, Carnival of Us, their Poets of the Fall. I've played songs by them before, and I think all their music's pretty good, but I'll probably sprinkle a few throughout the weeks that I do find some of the best ones. I'm going to leave you with a bit of punk rock now, and this is Billy Idol and with Rebel Yell.

0: Equalities Minister Bridget Phillipson has been appointed Labour Party chairwoman by Andy Burnham. Announcing her appointment, the Prime Minister says she'll make sure the Labour Party is match fit for the next election. Armed officers will be deployed for the UK's largest Pride festival. It's following the attack on Berlin's Pride event. It left one person dead and injured at least 29 others. And a man who climbed Big Ben and sat there for 17 hours in a pro-Palestine protest has been handed a suspended sentence. 30-year-old Daniel Day met his supporters outside Southwark Crown Court.
1: Well, if it's not obvious, I think I'd prison. So that's the result. But yeah, so result, not in prison, happy with that. But yeah, thanks so much for coming out, folks.
0: That's the latest from Radio News Hub. I'm Holly Hughes.
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0: Some patchy light rain and heavier, more persistent outbreaks in some parts, accompanied by brisk winds. Mostly dry elsewhere, with clear spells and lows of 15 degrees Celsius.
1: Good evening, everyone, and welcome to the Arts and Ideas Show on Leek Radio. I'm very grateful to be joined this evening by Nina Power and Quentin S. Crisp to talk about the topic of pessimism and despair, and possibly a connection with gender. I feel compelled to justify this at the outset because it's quite a large topic, but also one that perhaps it's a tricky one. I first started to think about pessimism when I heard myself saying something optimistic in a context where people had gathered together to talk about a kind of spiritual crisis. It was at the Verdurin event space in London, and we'd come together to talk about Angie Speake's book, Late Stage Babylon, which deals with the idea that we're living through a spiritual crisis, and in response to this, numerous forms of the counterfeit spirit have risen up, and they're trying to give us something that resembles meaning, but in fact it's...

Good evening. We've already had a load of technical mishaps. I've been searching for a track and I can't find it. And I'm afraid I was asleep at the switch. So you've had an interesting amalgam of I'm not sure what so far. Good evening, everyone. Sorry, it's a bit Acorn Antiques. You don't expect anything other from me, though, do you? I don't think. This is the Arts and Ideas Show on Leek Radio. I'm Ellen Wilson. And I'm here tonight on my own. I have no one to interview. So you're going to hear my two cents, I suppose, and some nice music. I've been thinking a great deal about pessimism still. And I have had the opportunity to speak again to Quentin S. Crisp off the air, author of various short stories and novels and the Immaterials Manifesto, that he put together as a way of philosophically addressing the problem of the spiritual hollowing out that seems to happen, that goes hand in hand with a physicalist view of the universe. And he did mention in our conversation last month that he had written a novel. It's not a new novel. It's been around for ages, actually. So this is not a review of something hot off the presses, but he did tell me that perhaps I might prefer not to read it, which is always quite a good way to get me to read something. In fact, when someone recommends a book to me or lends a book to me, I always feel an uncomfortable pressure. But when someone tells me I should probably avoid a book that they've written, how can I resist? I'd like to talk a little bit about the novel today as a way of framing some of the music that we didn't get to play last month around the topic of pessimism and the possibility of a gender difference that might change the way in which we experience deep sadness and a pessimistic worldview. I'd like to begin by reading part of a rejection letter from a publisher who wished to remain anonymous. This was after Quentin S. Crisp had submitted the manuscript for Remember, You're a One Ball. "You write like a dream, Quentin. The novel is so well paced, but the subject matter is so challenging, so unremittingly inhuman, cruel, and full of hatred, that it is unbearable. All the reviews I've glanced through seem to make a point of saying that the story is not pleasant to read. When Quentin spoke to me for the previous edition of this programme last month, he mentioned the hard-to-swallow sexism and cruelty evinced by the protagonist narrator, Ramsay Blake. But this isn't merely a book for men. It's not an opportunistic indulgence in gratuitous grim chauvinism, and I disagree with that publisher. The unremitting grimness hides a striking and vital clue to where we might be going wrong in a culture that's intent on positive thinking. The protagonist, Ramsay Blake, reveals to us an anatomy of pessimism and misanthropy, the poison of an abusive childhood, and the bliss of moral amnesia. Damningly for the reader, Remember You're a Womble seems to follow the finger-pointing tradition of Ursula Le Guin's Walkers Away from Emmaus and Shirley Jackson's Lottery, telling us that we love to make scapegoats to serve a kind of sacrificial function. Crisp goes a little further in his clear implication that we all create the monsters that make scapegoating look like a kind of justice or moral order. More subtly dark, I feel, is the way sacrifice does not merely maintain a crude kind of societal order or serve some mysterious superstitious function. Ramsay, the protagonist, seems ostensibly to have been personally healed in the aftermath of the novel's brutal climax. In George Orwell's 1984, the hero breaks under torture and abandons his principles and dies
In Remember You're a One Ball, Ramsay thrives and ostensibly steps into a happier existence once he abandons his belief in complexity and his sympathy with those problem people we scapegoat. In this contrast between thinking Ramsay and unthinking Ramsay, the ill Ramsay and the healed Ramsay, we are reminded that a bitter outlook is an honest reaction to cruelty, and that sometimes resentment, brokenness, and hatred carry a kind of sacred value next to denial, forgetting, and an easy, untroubled mind. And before I came in today, looking at the copy of Remember You're a Womble that Quentin very kindly lent to me, I've actually wrapped it in a scarf because it's a limited run of 100 editions, and I didn't want to take it into a house with my three-year-old daughter in it and lots of biros. So I'm just carefully unwrapping it for you now, dear listener. And I'd like to read you the prologue, because coming back to it today as the book fell open, I realised how much it confirmed a lot of my feelings when I'd finished the book. No one can tell you about your soul. However persuasive the voice of another might be, is there not something in the soul that ultimately resists any attempt to impose authority from outside? But then, it seems that somehow all kinds of voices manage to get inside, and all that is needed to control you is for someone to persuade you that one of those voices inside is truly your own. This seems like a good time to play some music. Lingua Ignota, a.k.a. Kristen Hayter, is perhaps the missing musical link between Remember You're a Womble and the discussion from last month's Arts and Ideas show on the subject of gendered experiences of pessimism. Hayter critiques ideas around surviving abuse and what she terms civilised femininity. I have quoted Hayter before on this show. She said, "Most things I read about surviving espouse socially acceptable self-care. There's so many layers to survivorhood. There's rage and despair. And we don't really talk about that." As with Ramsay Blake, for Hayter, rage, despair, hatred, and clear-headed condemnation represent vital, truthful responses to evil. And painful truths absolutely must be held in awareness if the process of healing is going to restore you to full personhood. And if these states of awareness are temporary, if we are eaten in the end by therapeutic forgetting, thank God we can capture them for all time in art.

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Just kill him. 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

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I'm not asking. You understand? It belongs to me. You understand? It is my voice that bites the back of a cold wind. It is my voice that bites the back of a cold wind. And I, it is I who bends the tall grasses. It is I am the one. I am the only one. I have to be. I don't care that he can't help me. I can't do it again. I can't.

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0: That was Lingua Ignota from the album Sinner Get Ready. I Who Bend the Tall Grasses and Pennsylvania Furnace were the tracks. And those, I downloaded those from Bandcamp. I really recommend the album. You can order copies of Remember You're a One Ball online from Snuggly Books. And Quentin S. Crisp's new book is due out in December, The Hermitage, and that will be published by Verdurin. If you cast your minds back to last month's discussion, if you were listening, on pessimism and gender, we talked about the subgenre of depressive suicidal black metal. And this is what Nina Power had to say about it.
1: Yeah, so when I was researching the book on men, this is something that came up and someone asked me to write for a kind of music collection. And I'm kind of fascinated by this genre. So it's a very, very male genre. Like, often the songs are about the darkest things imaginable, living without sun and kind of addiction and self-harm and so on. But somewhat paradoxically, the music itself is often very melodic and not minimal. It's actually quite kind of excessive and even euphoric, and I was very interested in this kind of fine line between, I suppose, the moment before death, or the kind of very dark suicidal mood, and this kind of last creative emergence that might come from that particular state of being. I did a lot of work on male suicide for the book, which is obviously one of the leading causes of death of men under 50, and something that I'm very preoccupied with as a concern, and trying to, I think we all need to understand what is going on there. Is this about an absence of a role? Is it about a kind of feeling of indifference of the universe, a lack of place, a lack of meaning? You know, we're also familiar, I think, with the incel phenomenon and the idea of sexual selection being particularly cruel for some men, and that without that kind of belonging to the world of women, the world of family, the world of meaning, that there is this kind of apathetic and depressive state that some men might enter into. And I suppose the interesting question is whether this is a different kind of depression than the depression that women might suffer, let's say, right? So is depression sexed in that way, right? Is there a difference between a kind of male and female feeling of cosmic alienation? Some people have suggested that men feel this differently than women, even if women feel very cut off from meaning, they are nevertheless somehow fundamentally more rooted in the world, perhaps through nature, perhaps through being more agreeable on the whole, and that there is something particularly male about the way in which I think it's definitely expressed in depressive suicidal black metal, which is actually like quite joyful to listen to, paradoxically.
2: Yeah,

You heard My Useless Life and I Should Never Have Been Born. And then you heard Licky Lee's Sadness is a Blessing. And I paired the two because of a melodic similarity and perhaps a thematic similarity as well, although it's interesting that given some of the comments from people quoted in Nina Power's article on depressive suicidal black metal and the idea that men are especially alienated and they experience a stronger, deeper and more catastrophic form of alienation than women, it's very interesting to hear the frivolity and the comparative frivolity of Licky Lee's ode to sadness. But I do think when Nina mentioned that there is this moment of an almost joyful creative release at the very, very edge of existence, I can't help but feel that there might be some kind of connection between that and the revelry of Licky Lee in her sadness. I don't know if Licky Lee's song can be taken as representative of a kind of specifically feminine unhappiness, though. It's about luxuriant, voluptuous sadness, which I suspect has as much to do with youth and temperament as gender. Although perhaps there are young women who've experienced a sense of performing sadness for some theoretical observer. And the thrills that might attend this gilded cinematic loneliness as the cosmos looks on with the swooning compassion it reserves only for the beautiful girl. Of course, the cosmos knows us inside and out, and this preference for beauty is a distortion, owing to the role allotted to young women in a sexually dimorphic world. As John Berger explains in his Ways of Seeing, men watch women, and women watch men watching women, and we all watch the gorgeous young nymph unhygienically flicking her hair about in a restaurant in the music video for Sadness is a Blessing. It's a great song. I'm still not convinced by the rather questionable notion that it's sexual desirability that holds the majority of women back from despair, though.

That was Pity Party by Magda Verskan. And please, if anyone speaks Swedish, please write in and tell me how badly I'm pronouncing these names. My youngest likes that song for dancing to. The lyric, when all the life and love turned into ashes, nothing really matters no more. It's a wail, it's a whinge, it's a little melodrama, a knowing pity party. Not a million miles from Licky's joyful pearl of sadness. Swedes seem to know a little about revelry and pain. The final two tracks I'm going to share with you today are about romantic disappointment. The song The Prize by Gravenhurst is a particularly bleak song about disillusionment in love itself, which will be followed by the extended version of Gloria Ann Taylor's Love is a Hurting Thing, which is a rather more simplistic wail against a relationship that's ended. I do think it's interesting with the authorship of songs, those that are written to be sung by anyone and those that come from a very personal space. And I do wonder if perhaps no one would write anything as bleak as The Prize to be sung by somebody else. But I'm thinking out loud, I'm not sure about that. In any case, I give you Gravenhurst The Prize, and Gloria Ann Taylor, Love is a Hurting Thing, and that's good night from me. I look forward to speaking to you again next month.

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2: I was distracted and in traffic. I didn't feel it when the earthquake happened, but it really got me thinking. Were you out drinking? Were you in the living room chilling, watching television? It's been a year now. Think I figured out how to let you go and let communication die out. I know, you know, we know you weren't down for forever and it's fine. I know, you know, we weren't meant for each other and it's fine. But if the world was ending, you'd come over, right? You'd come over and you'd stay the night. Would you love me for the hell of it? All our fears would be irrelevant. If the world was ending, you'd come over, right? The sky'd be falling and I'd hold you tight. And there wouldn't be a reason why we would even have to say goodbye. If the world was ending, you'd come over, right? Right? If the world was ending, you would come over, right? Right?

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I'm missing my same old us before we learned our truth too late.

0: Nigel Farage is calling for Green Party leader Zach Polanski to be arrested. It's after an image on Polanski's Instagram showed a man with a shirt reading "We're only making plans for Nigel," followed by an image of a guillotine. Police are conducting inquiries after a report was made by Reform UK. Equalities Minister Bridget Phillipson has been appointed Labour Party chairwoman by Andy Burnham. Announcing her appointment, the Prime Minister says she'll make sure the Labour Party is match fit for the next election. Armed officers will be deployed for the UK's largest Pride festival. It's following the attack on Berlin's Pride event, which left one person dead and injured at least 29 others. And Marine Week starts today. Danielle Clifford is from the Wildlife Trusts.
1: 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Every second breath you breathe comes from the ocean. 95% of the UK's imports and exports come from our seas. Every single plug goes back to our seas.
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0: some patchy light rain and heavier, more persistent outbreaks in some parts, accompanied by brisk winds. Mostly dry elsewhere, with clear spells and lows of 15 degrees Celsius.
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0: Police are conducting inquiries into an image shared on social media after Reform UK reported Green Party leader Zach Polanski over a picture on his Instagram. The image featured a man wearing a black T-shirt with the message, "We're only making plans for Nigel," and an image of a guillotine. Mr. Farage has called for Mr. Polanski to be arrested. Prime Minister Andy Burnham has been in talks with Ukrainian President Volodymyr Zelensky.
1: I thought I would get on well with him, and I did. We got on very well indeed, and this is going to be a close partnership. I intend to visit soon, and we will build this, and we will work through the different issues that President Zelensky has, many of which we've gone into today.
0: And French President Emmanuel Macron has urged fire crews to stay strong. It's after a fire which burned through an area four times the size of Paris near Bordeaux. That's the latest from Radio News Hub. I'm Holly Hughes.
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0: some patchy light rain and heavier, more persistent outbreaks in some parts, accompanied by brisk winds. Mostly dry elsewhere, with clear spells and lows of 15 degrees Celsius.
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0: Nigel Farage is calling for Green Party leader Zach Polanski to be arrested. It's after an image on Polanski's Instagram showed a man with a shirt reading "We're only making plans for Nigel," followed by an image of a guillotine. Police are conducting inquiries after a report was made by Reform UK. Equalities Minister Bridget Phillipson has been appointed Labour Party chairwoman by Andy Burnham. Announcing her appointment, the Prime Minister says she'll make sure the Labour Party is match fit for the next election. Armed officers will be deployed for the UK's largest Pride Festival. It's following the attack on Berlin's Pride event, which left one person dead and injured at least 29 others. And Marine Week starts today. Danielle Clifford is from the Wildlife Trusts.
1: It doesn't matter where you live around the UK, you are connected to our seas. Every second breath you breathe comes from the ocean. 95% of the UK's imports and exports come from our seas. Every single plug goes back to our seas.
0: That's the latest from Radio News Hub. I'm Holly Hughes.
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0: Some patchy light rain and heavier, more persistent outbreaks in some parts, accompanied by brisk winds. Mostly dry elsewhere, with clear spells and lows of 15 degrees Celsius.
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